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Well, that may be California dreaming, but this is Minnesota Public Radio on day one of our spring member drive. 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I'm Mac Wilson. 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
1: 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At number 772 in the countdown, the French singer Francois Hardy. You voted to this spot, Le Tombe de l'Amour from Francois Hardy on The Current's 893 Essential Voices countdown.

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You're listening to The Current, the 893 Essential Voices Countdown. The voice of Zach Bryan brings that Oklahoma grit to everything that he sings. That one back to the American Heartbreak album, his song Something in the Orange. You voted Zach Bryan to number 769 in the Essential Voices Countdown. And the Jayhawks, the way the voices of Gary Louris and Mark Olson merged together into magic in a lot of their classic records, including that one Blue, as you voted them, number 770. Newcomer, relatively speaking, Steven Sanchez, a different sort of blue, Caught in a Blue at number 771, and the late Francois Hardy at 772. 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Today is day one of the drive. We are looking to meet this ongoing challenge left by federal funding cuts, raise $550,000 in 5 days. 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The Essential Voices Countdown continues. Another relative newcomer, the voice of Billy Martin at number 768, her song Planets on The Current.

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1: Number 767.

It's Men at Work on the Current. You voted Colin Hay to the number 766 spot in the 893 Essential Voices Countdown. Thing is, Colin Hay, he's an amazing vocalist. Be sure to check out his contribution to the Garden State soundtrack if you haven't listened in a while. A very good singer and obviously participant in the band Men at Work as well. Down Under, number 766. And the voices together of Colin Moulding and Andy Partridge making up XTC's vocal section, Making Plans for Nigel, voted them to number 767, and Billy Martin at 768 with Planets. It is the Current's Essential Voices during the Spring Member Drive. 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At number 765, the voice of Peter Case, the New Jersey artist, and the Plimsolls with A Million Miles Away on the Current.

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Number 763.

Today is day one of the current Spring Member Drive, counting down your 893 essential voices from 893 to 1, and number 762, relative up-and-comer Faye Webster, that one called But Not Kiss from the Underdressed at the Symphony album. The late Mark Bolan, he's known for a lot of his pioneering guitar pyrotechnics across his all-too-brief lifetime, but a good singer as well, like on that one Cosmic Dancer at number 763, and Darlene Love, who is still going strong at the age of 84, has a legendary catalog of music, including that one from 1963, Today I Met the Boy I'm Gonna Marry, and Peter Case taking lead vocals on the Plimsolls, A Million Miles Away. It all happens with listener support. 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Highs in the 50s again on Tuesday. Maybe some frost overnight and lingering into Wednesday morning. Highs in the 50s, eventually reaching the 60s by later in the week. Continuing with the countdown, your favorite voices, Mark Anthony. In his career has sold more than 12 million records, and this is the one that introduced him primarily to U.S. audiences. I Need to Know, the voice of Mark Anthony at number 761 on the countdown.

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counting down your 893 essential voices from 893 to 1, getting a little yodeling in with Jimmy Rogers, the father of country music, recorded originally in 1930, so back 96 years, 94 years, things of that nature. I think it's 96. Anyway, Blue Yodel 9, the name of that one from Jimmy Rogers. It's on The Current from Minnesota Public Radio during the Spring Member Drive, and the voice of David Bazan and Pedro the Lion with Yellow Bike. And listen to Carolyn Rose, Soul Number 4 at number 760. And Mark Anthony began that set with I Need to Know. 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Voices ahead from a famous rapper from the mid-2000s and a UK musician who crossed the pond in the 1980s. You'll hear both of them later in this set. And Ethel Kane, you voted to the number 757 spot with the song Nettles on The Current.

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Common, you voted to the number 755 spot. Listen to his song Go from the B album. And Billy Ocean and Caribbean Queen, song originally titled European Queen. It didn't make any impact on the U.S. charts, so he re-recorded it as Caribbean Queen, and lo and behold, became a sensation at number 756. And Ethel Kane at 757 with Nettles. On The Current, during day one of The Current's spring member drive, it's your chance to support independent music, local voices, and discovery for everyone. 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Minnesota Aurora FC, for community by community. Well, the part of the countdown now, we get to Mike Patton, definitely one of the most one-of-a-kind vocalists in the history of music, and that's not hyperbole. There really has not been anybody else who sounds like Mike Patton when he sings, sort of the definition of an essential voice. Whether you're into his voice or not, it's essential and one of a kind, one way or the other. Mike Patton fronting Faith No More and We Care a Lot at number 754 in The Current's Essential Voices Countdown.

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number 752 in the current 893 Essential Voices Countdown to correspond with the Spring Member Drive George Benson and Turn Your Love Around. And the voices of ABBA before that with Take a Chance on Me, not just Anni-Frid and Agnetha, who typically took lead vocals on just about every ABBA song, but Bjorn and Benny got in on backing vocals on that one as well. Nice way to spotlight the vocal contributions of all four members of the band in this Essential Voices Countdown. And the one-of-a-kind voice of Mike Patton with Faith No More at 7:54 and We Care a Lot. The Current is made possible by listener support, and the countdown is shaped by the votes of the people who listen, whether it's the Essential Voices Countdown or the Chart Show on a weekly basis. 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The Current is here from Minnesota when you need that place for community and great music, and we are asking you to support that sense of community by contributing tonight, thecurrent.org. 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Well, the legendary voice of Minnie Riperton, one of the highest voices ever recorded, known as the whistle register that she uses notably in this song, but one of the highest reaches that any human voice has ever been recorded to go, Minnie Riperton and Lovin' You on The Current.

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just wanna sing all night long. Don't you know the singing solves the troubled soul? So I'm relaxed, I'm just lurking around.

the voice of Eugene Hutz with Gogol Bordello and Immigrant Punk at number 748 in the current 893 Essential Voices Countdown. 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Mary J. Blige at number 749 with Real Love, and Minnesota musician Colin Bracewell at 750, Making Me Crazy, and the legendary Minnie Riperton at 751, and the song Lovin' You. 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The countdown will continue till about 10:30 tonight, then resuming tomorrow morning on The Current's morning show. 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For the next two essential voices, a pair of essential Daves from rock history, starting with Dave Perner and Soul Asylum at number 747 at Soul Asylum and Runaway Train on The Current.

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The voice of Francis Quinlan with Hop Along at number 745 on the 893 Essential Voices Countdown. That tune called Waitress from the Painted Shot album. Dave Wakeling and the English Beat at number 746 and Save It for Later. And Dave Perner and Soul Asylum at 747 Runaway Train. 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The Current is here for Minnesota with great music, and we have been here for you when you've needed a place for community over the last several months, asking you to support The Current. 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What matters, though, is that you give thecurrent.org. On this Monday evening, day one of the member drive, counting them down all the way down from 893 to 1. The countdown will pause for the evening sometime in the 10 o'clock hour and resume tomorrow morning. And continuing along at number 744, the voice of Nick Urata and Devotchka, Queen of the Surface Streets, on The Current's 893 Essential Voices Countdown.

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Number 742.

This is a countdown of the 893 Essential Voices as voted by you. And at number 742, Canadian musician Kathleen Edwards from the Voyageur release and Change the Sheets. And Michael Bublé, a vocalist through and through, in number 743 in his song Home. And Nick Urata and Devotchka began that set with Queen of the Surface Streets. It's all here on The Current from Minnesota Public Radio on day one of the member drive. It is your chance to support the great music that you listen to every single day on The Current, the local voices, music discovery for everyone, not just for you discovering songs, but all of your fellow listeners are discovering new music as well. 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

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Also listen to Marty Stewart from a record that he put out back in 2023 as a decades-long career, that one called Sitting Alone. Marty Stewart at number 740 in your Essential Voices. And Lisa Loeb, a nice career of her own as she's turned to writing a lot of children's music over the last few decades. It is Lisa Loeb and Stay I Missed You at 741. 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Tickets and info at TwinCitiesBallet.org. Continuing with the countdown, got about another hour tonight before we resume on the morning show tomorrow morning. The legendary Tommy James at number 738 and Dragon the Line on The Current.

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1: This the year the blacksmith.

the disco pioneer Sylvester and the tune Dance Disco Heat. It's on the current. Legendary Sylvester passed away of AIDS at the age of 41, but left some wonderful contributions to the disco genre. And you voted Sylvester to the number 735 spot in your Essential Voices. Rapper Talib Kweli, half of the band Black Star, and quite the nice solo career of his own too. The song Listen from back in 2007 voted him to number 736. And Chicano Batman, Friendship is a Small Boat in a Storm, featuring vocals on that one from Bardo Martinez, number 737, and Tommy James at 738 with Dragging the Line. 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A Minnesota Voice straight ahead, and coming in at number 734 from the UK, it's Ray, Where Is My Husband, on the current.

893 essential voices as voted by you, Minnesota musician Sarah Morris, and All Mine at 733, alongside international superstar Ray at 734, and Where Is My Husband? On this Monday night, I'm Mac Wilson. Thank you for listening in to The Countdown, which will be pausing for the evening in the 10 o'clock hour, then resuming bright and early tomorrow morning on The Current's Morning Show, and it's made possible by listener support. 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At number 732, you voted Grace Potter onto the chart of your essential vocalists. Now, Etta James is almost certain to pop up on the countdown later on. Grace Potter doing a version of a song popularized by Etta James, I'd Rather Go Blind, from Grace Potter. It's on The Current from Minnesota Public Radio.

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And Everybody Wants to Rule the World. You voted to the number 731 spot on the countdown. I'm Mac Wilson, and the countdown will wrap up for the evening in just a little while. A couple of more tunes to drop in before the countdown resumes on the morning show tomorrow. 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The queen of Tejano music, the late Selena, you voted to the number 730 spot on the countdown, Como La Flor, on The Current's member drive.

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Number 728.

It's Chuck Berry on The Current. If you did a countdown of the greatest guitarists of all time, he'd be very close to the top of the list. And he's on the list for your favorite voices of all time, the 893 Essential Voices on The Current, number 728 in the song Maybelline. Robert Randolph at 729, a relatively new song of his from last year's Preacher Kids album, and Big Women and the late great Selena at 730, Como La Flor. Two more artists in the countdown tonight. It'll resume on The Current's morning show tomorrow during the Spring Member Drive in full swing now. 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J.S. Undara, recording under simply Undara, from the Spanish Villager number 3 release, your number 727 pick in the Essential Voices, A Nocturnal Heresy, on The Current.

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These are the results, counting down the 893 essential voices. Number 726.

the late Al Jarreau at number 726, Agua de Beber in the Currents 893 Essential Voices Countdown, and Undara at 727 with A Nocturnal Heresy. I'm Mac Wilson, and that's it for the countdown for the night. It'll resume on the morning show tomorrow, and it all happens with listener support. The Current and our countdowns shaped by the people who listen. 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

0: My name is John McCrae from the band Cake, and this is my friend Zan McCurdy.
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0: You know, we're always sort of on the verge of losing it, it seems. 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I think you can do it really easily. Go ahead, do it.

The newest from Metric, the album Romanticize the Dive, is out now. That's Victim of Luck. Beastie Boys, who will probably show up in the 893 Essential Voices at some point later in the week, and Intergalactic from the Hello Nasty album, Cactus Blossoms and There She Goes, and Joby Riccio with Love of the Song. It's the Current Spring Member Drive. 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

Remy Wolf on the current and Soup from the Big Ideas album. Oasis, recent inductees into the Rock and Roll Hall of Fame later this year, back to the Don't Believe the Truth album and Let There Be Love, and Anna Graves began with Ashes and Smoke. The Current's 893 Essential Voices Countdown resumes on The Morning Show tomorrow. I'm Mac Wilson with your soundtrack until midnight, with songs ahead from Alabama Shakes, Husker Du, and Modest Mouse, their newest from the upcoming An Eraser and a Maze album, Picking Dragon's Pockets on The Current.

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Today is day one of the current spring member drive, counting down your 893 essential voices. Now, the countdown has paused for the evening and will resume on the morning show tomorrow. And the band Husker Du, with not one but two essential singing voices, the late Grant Hart and Bob Mould. That is Don't Want to Know If You're Lonely from the Candy Apple Gray album. And hey, a shout out to Greg Norton for his steady work on bass. Husker Du on the current. I'm Mac Wilson, your soundtrack until midnight during the current spring member drive, a time when we ask you to support the music you're listening to right now. 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Philadelphia's Been Good to Me, the new album, and this is Chance to Bleed on The Current.

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Gorillaz, with help from Black Thought of the band The Roots and The Moon Cave. Somber and Back to Friends, Alabama Shakes, doing two shows at Surly Outdoors at the end of August. Back to the Sound and Color album with Future People and Kurt Vile, The Newest Chance to Bleed. I'm Mac Wilson. The current Spring Member Drive is going on now. 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Bringing you a favorite from Little Richard, alongside a duet from Brandi Carlile and Elton John, and new stuff from Leve. It's Mad Woman on The Current.

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one of the artists that maybe you discovered on The Current, Bridget Calls Me Baby in their song Slumber Party, with Little Richard and Tutti Frutti, Elton John and Brandi Carlile's Who Believes in Angels, and Levay with Mad Woman. 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

Leon Thomas on the current, the title tune to the Mutt album. Susie and the Banshees, Cities and Dust and the Black Keys, It Ain't Over, with Jalen and Gonda, beginning the set with Doctrine of Love. 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Mac Wilson signing off for the evening. You'll catch me on the air during the member drive at various points, including tomorrow night at 7 o'clock. The countdown resumes on the morning show Tuesday morning. Gannon has got you for the rest of the overnight. I've got one here from the Last Dinner Party and the newest From the Pyre album, Count the Ways, on The Current.

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No better song for crossing over midnight than In Between Days. That is The Cure on The Current. I'm Gannon, hanging out with you here on the overnight shift, and we are sort of in between days. You know, we're past midnight, it's Tuesday, it's Monday, but no matter what day it is The Current's spring member drive. 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Again, we got music on the way here. We are moving away from the 893 Essential Voices countdown you've been hearing all day on The Current and into more regular programming here on the overnight shift. Coming up in the next hour, we're going to hear some new tunes from artists like Mitski and get an English soul singer coming up a little bit later. We'll hear from the new Casey Musgraves album that just came out on Friday, and got a throwback from U2's second album that features The Edge on the piano coming up a little bit later. This one, leaning in more of a country direction, it's Charlie Crockett off the new album Age of the Ram with Kentucky Too Long.

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Justin Vernon wrote that track after watching the movie Inglourious Basterds with his brother in his hometown of Eau Claire and then taking a walk down to the I-94 in the middle of the night. It was later included in a just as critically acclaimed film, the prestigious We Bought a Zoo, with Matt Damon, directed by Cameron Crowe. That would be Holocene from Bon Iver's terrific 2011 self-titled album On the Current. Before that, you heard a new Mitski ballad, I'll Change for You, Gold Rush, that's Lucius, and then Kentucky Too Long, the new one from Charlie Crockett, inspired by the great Bill Withers. Coming up here on The Current, we're going to hear a new track from Casey Musgraves. Also got a 60-year-old track from Ike and Tina Turner on the way. Before we get to that, want to let you know that it is The Current's Spring Member Drive right now. It's going to be happening all week on The Current. You'll notice the 893 Essential Voices countdown going down throughout the week. And this is a countdown that's shaped by the members of The Current. By voting in those countdowns, or maybe you suggest songs for the 9:30 coffee break, or maybe you just like to hang out and listen to the chart show. Well, The Current is reflected by its own community, and that is possible because of members. So if you are a listener, if you're here in the middle of the night, clearly you love The Current for whatever reason, and if that's the case, make sure to support The Current by heading to thecurrent.org and becoming a member today. Back to the new music here, this one from across the pond. It's the English soul singer M.T. Jones with his new track, I Don't Understand.

0: Hello, hello. This is Jamie from The Kills.
1: And Alison from The Kills.
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From their most recent album, Asphalt Meadows, that is Death Cab for Cutie on The Current with Pepper, and it won't be their most recent album for long. The band dropping a new record, I Built You a Tower, on June 5th. You heard Dry Spell there by Casey Musgraves, My Babe, a 60-year-old track from Ike and Tina Turner, and then M.T. Jones with one from his joyful new album, literally called Joy. That would be I Don't Understand. It's The Current's Spring Member Drive going on right now. I'm Gannon, here to let you know that this is your chance to support independent music, local voices, and discovering new songs. If you've ever tuned into The Current and heard a track that you've never heard before, enjoyed it, well, I can promise you other people have done the same thing, and by becoming a member, you make that kind of thing possible. 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This is one of my favorites from the new Arlo Parks record, Ambiguous Desire. 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

2025 was a big year for Britpop fans. You had the Oasis come back. We got Pulp back right there with their new song Spike Island on the current as well. Before that, you heard Tamora, the new super duo of Tom Rollins, and Aurora, the Norwegian pop singer. That would be the song Somewhere Else. U2 in the set with the title track to their second album, October. That one a little unique because it features The Edge on piano. Normally he's playing the guitar. You heard Arlo Parks in the set there as well. That would be the new one called Beams. It's Tuesday, almost 1 a.m., and if you're here right now, well, that means you love good music, you love new music, and perhaps, maybe, you love the current. 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While you are making your plans for a little road trip to the Minnesota State Parks, consider this song for your playlist. It's a good little outdoorsy tune. It's from a band who's coming to Minnesota Country Club in July, the Red Clay Strays with Demons in Your Choir.

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From Bjork's appropriately titled debut album, literally called Debut, that is Human Behavior on the Current. I'm Gannon, hanging out with you here on the overnight shift, just past 1 a.m. And coming up here in the next hour, going to celebrate a couple of album anniversaries for some records that came out this week back in 2005 and 1981. We'll also hear some new tunes from Harry Styles, Suki Waterhouse, The Beths, and The Afghan Whigs. And before we get to all that new music, well, first, let's talk about the Current's Spring Member Drive. It's going on all week this week. 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Coming up here on The Current, got a track from Waxahachie's album Tiger's Blood, and this one's called Tiger Blood. It's by Houndmouth, and it's on The Current.

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They're playing the Fine Line on September 25th and dropping a new album in 10 days. It's Dua Sale on The Current with Glow, one of three Bon Iver collaborations on their new record of Earth and Wires. Before that, on The Current, you heard 365. That's Waxahachie from her most recent full-length Tiger's Blood. Mike Doty in the set of Soul Coughing. That would be Looking at the World from the Bottom of a Well from his solo record, Hottie Melodic, an album that does have a local angle. It was actually written here in Minnesota alongside Dan Wilson from Semisonic. And it also has a today angle, a little bit of music history for you. 21 years ago this week, that record from Mike Doty came out. And if you're looking for some more music history, you can always head to the Today in Music History tab at thecurrent.org. You heard Houndmouth in the set there with Tiger Blood rounding things out. And you know what? We're talking about the cool music history stuff. 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Takes just a couple of minutes, and the drive ends on Friday, but I'm not a big procrastinator. That's a lie. I'm a huge procrastinator, but don't be like me. Get it done today. Go become a member by heading to thecurrent.org. All right, back to the new music. The Afghan Whigs are back with a new record. The band celebrating their 40th anniversary this year with a new track. It's called House of I, and it's on The Current.

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It's Jill Scott featuring the New Orleans legend Trombone Shorty. That one's called Be Great, and it's on The Current. Before that, you heard Tom Petty and the Heartbreakers with Night Watchman. That one from the album Hard Promises, which came out 45 years ago this week. That was just reading about that album over the weekend and didn't realize that John Lennon was supposed to be featured on that record, but he passed away literally just days before the studio sessions were planned. So instead, Petty ended up putting a John Lennon tribute kind of inscribed into the vinyl for that album. Before Petty and the Heartbreakers, you heard the Beths, Straight Line Was a Lie, and then House of I, that is the Afghan Whigs. And you know, there's no I in House, there's also no I in The Current. There's not a we either, but it feels like there should be, because we can only do what we do here with you, the listeners. There is a you in The Current, and you are what makes this possible. The Current is shaped by the people who listen every single day, by voting and countdowns like maybe the 893 essential voices you've been hearing all week this week, and you will hear for the rest of the week this week, or maybe you vote on the chart show, or you send in some submissions for the 930 coffee break. 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While you're working on becoming a member, well, let's listen to some new music. This one is Triumphant. It's a new single from the multifaceted, multi-hyphenate singer, songwriter, actress, producer, model. She does a little bit of everything. It's Suki Waterhouse with Back in Love, and it's on The Current.

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You're listening to The Current. That's Harry Styles with Aperture. If you couldn't pick up on the LCD sound system influence there from the sound of the track, perhaps you will just from the album title, the new Harry record called Kiss All the Time, Disco Occasionally, which sounds like if you were to just like take LCD sound system's entire discography and throw it in a blender and churn out an album title, that might just be it. Kiss All the Time. Disco Occasionally. You heard Come On Every Beatbox from Big Audio Dynamite before that. Chopper, that's some local music from Odessa. And then that was Back in Love, the new track from Suki Waterhouse there. It's the Spring Member Drive here at The Current, and when you support The Current, it can actually take you beyond the radio. 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

Off one of the best-selling albums of all time, it's Fleetwood Mac with The Chain on the Current. That one from their classic Rumours. I'm Gannon, here to tell you, the rumors are true. It's the Current's Spring Member Drive, and I know one thing for certain. If you are here in the middle of the night, I mean, it's just past 2 a.m., if you're hanging out in these wee small hours of the morning, clearly, you value the music you're listening to right now. 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No AI DJs here. 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I'm not going to throw a M dash into my conversation here. 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Coming up here in the next hour on The Current, we're going to hear from some absolute legends. We got Jack White coming up later. We got Lana Del Rey. We'll hear a throwback from the Great Neutral Milk Hotel and some new tunes from artists like Ray and Miles Kattan and Courtney Barnett in just a couple of minutes. This one's new from one of my favorite albums of the year so far, the Freako record, Something Worth Waiting For. This is 7 Degrees.

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That song rocks so hard I could play it over and over and over again. It's Jack White on The Current with Over and Over and Over. Before that, you heard a Courtney Barnett track that doubles as great advice for those of you driving on the roads in the middle of the night. That would be Stay in Your Lane. We got some local rock and roll in the set from Kiss the Tiger, Every Little Piece of Me. And you heard 7 Degrees, an explosive new track from the new Freako album, Something Worth Waiting For. That one's giving me sort of like a vintage Bowie feel to it. That was confirmed by the fact my mom loves that song. She's a huge David Bowie fan, not really into the new indie rock stuff most of the time, but she really loves that track from Freako, and I feel like it's because there's a little bit of glam, there's a little bit of theatric feel to it that just reminds me a little bit of David Bowie. Coming up here on The Current, we're going to hear a new track from Tame Impala. We'll also hear a throwback from Lana Del Rey in a couple of minutes. But before we get to that, I want to just let you know the Spring Member Drive is going on right now, and this is your chance to support independent music, local music, like that Kiss the Tiger track a couple minutes ago, and finding new songs. Maybe you just heard the Freako track like my mom did a couple of weeks ago, and you love it as well. Well, all of that is possible because of listener support. So the drive ends on Friday. You've got a couple of days here in the Spring Member Drive, but there's no better time than right now to become a member. You can do so by heading to thecurrent.org. Some new music here from a multi-talented artist. This is a guy who acted in one of the best movies of last year, The Great Sinners. He played the role of Sammy in that film, and now he's got a new single out, sort of a neo-soul vibe on this one. It's Miles Kahtan with Don't Hate Me on The Current. I don't want-

Did you know that there's a tunnel under Ocean Boulevard? Because I certainly didn't until Lana Del Rey put out an album called that, and, well, that's the title track from the record back in 2022, and you just heard it right here on The Current. Tame Impala before that with Loser, a rave-inspired track from just last year, and then Don't Hate Me, the new one there from Miles Kitan in the set. Coming up on The Current, we'll hear a throwback from Neutral Milk Hotel and a new song that I think you'll enjoy if you like Neutral Milk Hotel. Before we get to all that, though, want to remind you that The Current is only possible because of you, the listeners. And I mean that literally. The things you hear on The Current are shaped by the listeners. Like if you maybe suggest songs for the 9:30 coffee break, maybe you vote in the chart show, or perhaps this week with the Spring Member Drive, you voted in the 893 Essential Voices Countdown that's been going on all week. 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Well, this is fitting. This next song is literally about the support of friends. It's a new song from Ray. I know, the joke is not lost on me. We're going from Lana Del Rey to just Ray. She got some help from the legendary film composer Hans Zimmer on this new track. The title is a reference to the sound of high heels. It's Click Clack Symphony on The Current. Did you-

She'll be alright. No riding shining on at night. She will save herself this time. And in fact, tonight, she did confirm. The cold never lasts, my darling. It just teaches the heart how to

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On the Current, that is Alex G with the new song called Afterlife. Before that, you heard a Starlight, that one from Cannon's new record, Everything Glows. The King of Carrot Flowers, parts 2 and 3. That's Neutral Milk Hotel with a cut from the cult classic record In the Aeroplane Over the Sea. And you heard Click Clack Symphony. Hans Zimmer helping out on that new track from Ray, who says that is a song about the times in your life when you need your best friends or your siblings to drag you out of the house and say, I know you're not in the best place right now, but we need to get outside. As the weather is warming up here in Minnesota, you may also feel the need to get outside this summer, and if that's the case, I've got some great news for you. If you become a member at The Current this week, and this week only, you can get a Minnesota State Parks vehicle permit as our thanks to you. This is the spring member drive. You've got until Friday to become a member, and you can get a Minnesota State Parks vehicle permit. That gets you into all the state parks around the state. 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In the meantime, got some new music here from one of the most unsung breakout stars of the year. This band has been all over the internet. It's Ungine du Poitrine, a math rock group from Canada who sings entirely in French and plays the most wicked blend of math rock you're going to hear all year. This one's called Sarnies, and it's on The Current.

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Some legendary punk rock on The Current. That is Rise Above from the Black Flag album Damaged. That is the second full-length record to be released on their label SST. I thought for sure it'd be the first one, but The Punchline by The Minutemen, their debut album, actually technically came first. SST, the label that later gave us some punk classics like Zen Arcade from Husker Du, 2541 by Grant Hart, also some albums by Firehose and Sonic Youth and Meat Puppets. It all started with Black Flag and Minutemen in 1981. I'm Gannon, hanging out with you here on the overnight shift. And you know what's punk rock? Supporting public radio. It's true. 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Songs on the way here from Metric, Charlie XCX, a solo album from a member of Vampire Weekend, and a little later in the hour, a new collaboration from Mountjoy. This one here comes from Kells, an artist out of Atlanta who's gotten some praise from Big Boy and Andre 3000. This is her new song called Gone on The Current.

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New music from Metric on the Current. That is Crush Forever from the Canadian indie icon's new album, Romanticize the Dive. Before that, you heard Spacey Jane with Whatever, spell it with four R's. You heard Make Me Feel, that one so fun. A little bit of Minneapolis sound influence on that one from Janelle Monae. And then you heard Kells, inspired by the Atlanta sound. Got a little bit of bass on that track, It's Gone, her brand new single. If you liked what you heard of Kells, well, you can see her play at Insight Brewing as part of the Current's Happy Hour series coming up on May 21st. That is a free show that is fully supported by the Current's members. It's the Spring Member Drive this week. And if you love those Happy Hours shows, or if you love maybe one of the micro shows you've seen around town, or if you just like listening to the music, you know, here in the middle of the night, well, all of that is possible because of listeners. 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New music here from Rostam, arguably the brainchild behind the great band Vampire Weekend. He's got a new solo record out called American Stories. And this next song, he said he wanted to make to capture the feeling of driving through America with your windows down. He said, quote, putting elements next to each other that I had not heard together before, country pedal steel next to Middle Eastern microtonal melodies, yeah, that feels like the America I know. Let's listen to America, literally. This is Rostam with Back of a Truck on the Current.

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Charlie XCX playing with a little bit of classical influence on that track. It's Chains of Love from the soundtrack Wuthering Heights on The Current. Before that, you heard Words of Love from the legendary Buddy Holly. You heard Shovel, that was Deep Sea Diver, and Back of a Truck. It's Rostam with one from the new album American Stories. Coming up in just a few minutes here on The Current, we're going to hear from the Heim Sisters and also one of Damon Albarn's several bands. And those are some artists that I imagine are going to clock in at some point on The Current's 893 Essential Voices Countdown. If you haven't caught that this week, it's going on all week long. We're in the midst of it right now. It's going to be going through Friday. We're counting down the 893 Essential Voices as decided by you, The Current's listeners. You casted votes and you shaped what you hear on The Current. And that actually happens more often than you'd think. You got the chart show as well. That's shaped by votes. And also the 9:30 coffee break comes together thanks to recommendations from listeners. 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It's Johnny Blue Skies. You might know him as Sturgill Simpson. This is Situation on The Current.

0: never get back. I lost track. I'll never get back. I lost track. I'll never get back. I lost track.
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3: Insight, foresight, more sight. 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

new music from a band I like to call a Digital Damon Albarn. It's Gorillaz on The Current. That is their new collaboration with Sparks called The Happy Dictator. You heard DJ Shadow before that, Midnight in a Perfect World. That one from his all-time classic, Introducing, one of the most unique records ever released, and it came out 30 years ago as of 2026. Haim in the Scent with Lost Track, and you heard Situation, the new one there from Johnny Blue Skies off the album Mutiny After Midnight. We are asking for your support after midnight here on the Overnight Shift. 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This next song would make a fantastic road trip pick. It's a little bit of indie folk. It's Mountjoy and Gigi Perez with In the Middle on The Current.

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That one never gets old. It's Heroes, a classic from David Bowie in 1977 on The Current. You could be heroes for 5 days here at The Current because it's The Current Spring Member Drive. We're in day two right now. 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Coming up in the next hour or so on The Current, I'm Gannon, hanging out with you, and I've got an idea. I'm thinking we live in the land of 10,000 lakes. I'm going to try to get 10,000 lakes in the next hour, and I couldn't quite get 10,000. That's just too many songs, but I was able to get like 5 or 6 coming up here. You heard Lake Street Dive a couple of minutes ago. A little later in the hour, we're going to hear songs with Lake in the title from Rat Boys and Rogue Wave and Mitski. We'll hear a California space rock band singing about a lake. And, of course, Sunday Night in the Lakers. You got to do it. That's coming up in just a few minutes. This one is brand new from The Strokes. You could play this on a lake trip this summer. It's got some sunshine to it. It's called Going Shopping. And it's on The Current.

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Hey girl, that's the great Sunday Night and the Lakers on The Current, and we are living in the land of exactly two lakes in that set. You heard In a Lake by Mitski before that. Also, The Beaches, that kind of counts as a lake jam. It's Last Girls at the Party, and you heard Going Shopping, the new one from The Strokes, who are dropping an album this summer, their first in 6 years, the new record called Reality Awaits. The Spring Member Drive is going on right now here at The Current, and this is your chance to support independent music, local voices, and new music discovery for everyone. The drive ends on a Friday, but there's no reason to procrastinate. Do it right now. You're up this early in the morning. I mean, it's not even 5 a.m. yet, and you are awake and listening to new music. Might as well ride that momentum into becoming a supporter of public radio. 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Coming up here on The Current, we're going to hear a 1963 tune from the Fab Four. We'll hear a new one from Hayley Williams. This one comes from the Swedish pop legend Robin. It's Talk to Me.

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It's all me on The Current. You got Raven Lane there saying love me not. Haley Williams with Kill Me, Don't Bother Me. That's the Beatles with one from With the Beatles in 1963. And then Talk to Me, Robin there with sort of the title track to her new album Sexistential. You heard the actual term sexistential get used in the lyrics of that track. And even though that entire set was me, well, it's only possible because of you. I mean that seriously. The Current is shaped by the people who listen every single day. Whether you are voting for the chart show or picking songs for the 9:30 coffee break, or maybe you voted in countdowns like the 893 Essential Voices countdown going on right now. And it starts in just about 30 minutes, by the way, picking up where we left off yesterday at 10 p.m. Well, all of that shows you that The Current reflects the community behind it. And now the community also supports The Current. 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Yeah, I'm sorry. That was just low-hanging fruit. It's a little too punny for this early in the day, but we got a cover of the Mazzy Star classic here. Gregory Alan Isakov and Sylvan Esso. This is Fade Into You on The Current.

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On the Current, it's the Swiss-Ecuadorian brothers Hermanos Gutierrez. That one's called Low Sun. Before that, you heard War is a God. That's a new one from Jesse Wells. The California Space Rockers Granddaddy in the set with The Crystal Lake. And you heard Fade Into You, a new cover of the Mazzy Star hit from Gregory Alan Isakov and Sylvan Esso. I'm Gannon, hanging out with you here for just a couple more minutes on the overnight shift, and gonna sort of let Granddaddy set the tone here. These next two songs both also are about lakes. We got Rogue Wave in a couple minutes, and this next one here comes from Rat Boys. But before we get into these lake jams, I want to remind you here that if you're looking to go explore maybe one of the 10,000 lakes here in Minnesota, I got a great proposition for you here. If you become a member at The Current, only during our spring member drive, which is right now, you can select a Minnesota State Parks vehicle permit as our thank you gift to you. 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After these next two songs, we jump right back into the 893 Essential Voices Countdown. You're not gonna wanna miss it. We got some great artists coming up later. Here's Rat Boys with Penny in the Lake on The Current.

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Number 725.

The Current at number 725. Dev Hynes, also known as Blood Orange with Charcoal Baby. 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I'm Jill Riley. 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Well, just ahead, an essential vocalist, English R&B singer, very much influenced by 90s soul music, and first discovered and signed by somebody that we got to know thanks to Kendrick Lamar calling him out. Also, an essential voice with such a timeless and classic sound. So much more. We've got a whole day of essential voices. In fact, this is the special programming that you'll hear all week throughout the day on The Current. Well, at number 724, she was a teen idol produced by Quincy Jones. Her biggest hit was It's My Party. Well, this song, now she didn't write, but she performed the heck out of this thing at the age of 17, and it's considered to be kind of her other signature song. And for a 17-year-old to be singing what would become a pioneering feminist anthem, well, it was 1963 when Leslie Gore had the song You Don't Own Me, and it's on The Current.

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Number 722.

The Current, the 893 Essential Voices, as voted by you. At number 722, the timeless voice of Baby Rose with Friends Again. That's her new single, and it's a single that features her friend Leon Thomas. Before that, at number 723, the English R&B singer Ella May, who was first noticed and signed by producer Mustard. And thank you, Kendrick Lamar, for yelling out that producer's name in TV Off and basically making him more famous than he probably is for the music that he makes, produces, and for the folks that he has signed. But Ella May with a song called Little Things, which is a very sweet song and just kind of reminds us of things that we can do for the people we love, for our partners. It doesn't have to be big and expensive, but it could just be like the little things every day. And folks think that she may be talking about her boyfriend, who is an NBA star for the Boston Celtics, Jason Tatum. They have a baby together. Leslie Gore at number 724 with the early feminist anthem, You Don't Own Me. Be continuing with the 893 Essential Voices in just a moment. But first, I'm Jill Riley, and I do want to remind you, alongside the countdown this week, it is the Spring Member Drive. 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You can follow along with the countdown of the 893 Essential Voices at thecurrent.org as well. Well, you voted into the spot number 721, 3D. His real name is Robert Del Naya. He goes by 3D in the band Massive Attack. So I've got one here for you from Mezzanine. Now, one of the highlights on Mezzanine for me is the song Teardrop, but that's Elizabeth Frazier of Cocteau Twins singing. And Elizabeth Frazier, she'll be coming up later in the week during this countdown. Just going to give you a hint there. But a song that features the vocals of Robert Del Naya, also known as 3D, is the song Inertia Creeps, and it's on The Current.

The Current, the 893 Essential Voices. At number 719, Monica with Don't Take It Personal. 1995 is the year that that song came out. Oh, remember when Brandy and Monica collaborated together? Both, I mean, pop R&B powerhouses of the 90s. And I'm not choosing favorites with Monica at 719. Now, if you're a fan of Brandy, she will be coming up later on this morning, but I won't tell you what position. You just have to keep listening to find out. At number 720, Abraham Alexander with Tears Run Dry. And at 721, you recognized Robert Del Naya, also known as 3D, of Massive Attack. I'm Jill Riley. 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And you power this public media service. You have also shaped this countdown of the 893 Essential Voices. So basically, what I'm saying is The Current is shaped by the people who listen. 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Well, just ahead, a teen idol with a hit song from the early 60s. Also, a singer and songwriter that has a bit of the Wanda Davis growl, who's a little country and a little rock and roll. At number 718, you voted Isaac Brock of Modest Mouse as an essential voice. Here's Ocean Breathes Salty on The Current.

The current 893 Essential Voices, as voted by you. At number 716, L. King with X's and O's, who has a very, I'd say, similar kind of growl to a Wanda Davis. So there's a little country, and then there's a little attitude with the rock and roll side of L. King. Before that, at number 717, teen idol Dion with Runaround Sue. And at number 718, Isaac Brock, the essential voice of Modest Mouse with Ocean Breathe Salty. I'm Jill Riley. 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So we have two things going on right now. We've got the 893 Essential Voices Countdown, as voted by you. And this week is the spring member drive. 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And if you're a member and you didn't submit a ballot, well, thank you for giving us the freedom and the kind of public media service where we can do these special weeks of programming and these big countdowns. So in the position of number 715, now listen, not ignoring Kate Pearson or Cindy Wilson here, but Fred Schneider was specifically called out for the number 715 spot. So here's the B-52s with Rock Lobster on The Current.

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Number 712.

The Current. Music from Low with What Part of Me, with the late great Mimi Parker at number 712 of The Current 893 Essential Voices, music's top singers, MCs, and vocalists. So Low, there are two essential voices, the late Mimi Parker and also Alan Sparhawk. Now, Alan Sparhawk's name will come back later in the week during this countdown. Now, there are groups that have one distinct singer. There are groups where it's the blend of the voices. And Low is an example of how both singers are so essential to the sound, kind of in the way of Simon and Garfunkel, or Gary Louris and Mark Olson, the way that their voices blended in the Jayhawks. Even that's how I feel about the band Lucius, when you've got two essential voices that are blending together to make one. Well, you are listening to The Current during a special week of programming that you helped put together, the 893 Essential Voices. And this is all happening during The Current Spring Member Drive. 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The 893 Essential Voices at number 711. The lead singer of the Psychedelic Furs, Richard Butler. Now, Pretty in Pink was first released in 1981 from their second album, Talk, Talk, Talk. Well, the song did pretty well, especially on the UK charts, and the song title inspired the name of the John Hughes 1986 film, Pretty in Pink, and the band even re-recorded the song for that soundtrack. Well, this is the original version. It's the Psychedelic Furs with Pretty in Pink, and at number 711 on The Current.

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The Current's 893 Essential Voices. And that is the voice of Sarah Jarosz coming in at number 709. Well, this year, she won a couple Grammys with her group I'm With Here. And they're going to be playing at the Blue Ox Music Festival this summer in Eau Claire, Wisconsin. So Sarah Jarosz, a favorite of public radio fans, she made several appearances with Prairie Home Companion. And then when Chris Thiele took over that show, the Live From Here show, Sarah Jarosz made several appearances on that show. As well, Jealous Moon, showing off the vocal stylings of one Sarah Jarosz. Before that, at number 710, you called out Andy Hull of Manchester Orchestra. And at number 711, Richard Butler of the Psychedelic Furs. All essential voices, according to you. Well, the countdown will continue shortly with someone who played multiple roles in the world of entertainment as an actor, as a variety show host, as one of the most sought after studio musicians in the 1960s, and as a solo artist as well. I'm Jill Riley. 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So it's what? 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Well, singer, songwriter, guitarist, session musician, actor, and variety show host. There are plenty of accolades that you could throw in the direction of this essential voice coming in at number 708. And it's the one and only Glenn Campbell, the Rhinestone Cowboy. Here's Wichita lineman on The Current.

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At number 706, Simon Le Bon representing Duran Duran with Girls on Film. Before that, at number 707, Alice Russell with Turn and Run. And Glenn Campbell at number 708, Wichita Lineman. I'm Jill Riley. 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Well, during this set of music of the countdown, you're going to hear an 80s singer turned meme. You'll get an English rapper. And right now, someone who is a huge name in the entertainment industry as an actor, a TV star starring on the show Moesha, and an essential voice in R&B music starting in the 90s. At number 705, here's Brandy with Sitting Up in My Room, a song that she contributed to the Waiting to Exhale soundtrack on The Current.

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1: 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Before that, I know you feel like you got Rickrolled this morning, didn't you? It was the Current audience that did it to you. At number 704, Rick Astley with Never Gonna Give You Up, a major hit for Rick Astley in 1987, and a song that, it's the song that keeps on giving through the internet and memes and being Rickrolled. At number 705, the one and only Brandy with Sitting Up in My Room. Well, you are listening to The Current's morning show. A couple things going on that are just a little different for your morning routine. 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It is the 893 Essential Voices Countdown, as voted by you. Thanks to everyone who submitted a ballot and contributed to the countdown this week. So this is an interesting one. I think, yes, an essential voice, certainly an essential figure in the history of jazz. I mean, one of the most influential and acclaimed figures in jazz music. But is this an example of when someone's voice is an instrument? Because when I think of this artist, I think of the saxophone. At, let's see here, number 702, you've got John Coltrane. It's on The Current.

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0: The Current. You are listening to the 893 Essential Voices. And coming in at number 700, you may know him from Punch Brothers, from the stage and the variety show Live From Here, or just as a, not just a, but a child prodigy of the mandolin, the one and only Chris Thiele. That was Won't You Come and Sing For Me. Before that, at number 701, an artist that I like to call Irish Bon Iver, because he's got a very similar vibe, James Vincent McMorrow with How to Waste a Moment. And at number 702, John Coltrane, A Love Supreme, Part 1. Acknowledgement. And Neil, I thought that was an interesting choice for the Essential Voices countdown, because when I think of the voice of John Coltrane, I think of him as a band leader, as a composer, as a essential figure in the world of jazz. But I think of his instrument, his saxophone, as being his voice.
1: Oh.
0: So that was kind of an interesting pick for this countdown of the 893 Essential Voices. Jill and Neil with you on The Current, and we'll get back into the countdown shortly. But this countdown is going on at the same time as the Spring Member Drive. 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
0: 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Valerie in Minneapolis is a member of The Current who is very enthusiastic about another special programming event that we have at The Current. 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We love it. Even though the voters this year threw out my finalist in the first round, David Bowie. Oh, Valerie, feel your pain on that one. Thank you for this great yearly fun. Well, thank you, Valerie, for your input. I'm so glad that you get to have that musical connection with your family and friends. And you know what? 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And does that sound like something that is important to you? I bet it does. Because it's together that Minnesotans keep public media like The Current thriving. So give now. New Member Day. TheCurrent.org. 800-227-2811.
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0: 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Wesley Schultz coming in at number 699, and that would be the singer you're hearing here with the Lumineers. Here's Stubborn Love on The Current.

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0: You are listening to The Current, the 893 Essential Voices, music's top singers, MCs, and vocalists. And Markita Irglova made the list, coming in at number 698. That song is called Only in Your Mind. When I think of Markita Irglova, I always connect her name with Glenn Hanzer.
1: Yes.
0: Because, you know, Falling Slowly is such a beautiful song that they did together. And there are those instances, I think some of them are going to come up more and more as the countdown goes on, where one band or a duo or even a trio where there are multiple singers.
1: Yeah.
0: And maybe one of them is recognized in the countdown and then another one will be recognized later in the countdown.
1: Yeah. Everybody gets their flowers. This is what we're doing.
0: Exactly. And you never know what's going to be coming up. That's the fun thing about the listener-driven countdowns. This is a reflection of what you voted on. At number 699, Wesley Schultz was the vocalist recognized from the Lumineers, Stubborn Love. 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Welcome to Tuesday morning. Welcome to the day two of the 893 Essential Voices Countdown and day two of The Current Spring Member Drive. 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
0: 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It's the 893 Essential Voices Countdown, as voted by you, coming in at number 697. A singer that also is, I would say, many, maybe different departments of the entertainment world. And I've seen a lot of those so far this morning, where you've got folks that have been in movies or TV shows. This artist right here went to the Brit School. So this London singer. And when I think of the Brit School, I think of Adele. I think of Amy Winehouse, Kate Nash, Jade Bird, Lola Young, all of this incredible talent that has come out of the Brit School. And then she won the third series of The X Factor, and that opened up the doors for Leona Lewis. Here's Bleeding Love on The Current.

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0: The current, the 893 Essential Voices Countdown. There's the vote from the 90s kids. Rivers Cuomo coming in at number 695. Weezer with Say It Ain't So. At number 696, Daniel Ponder with The Only Way Out. And 697, Leona Lewis with Bleeding Love. Well, you are listening to The Current's morning show, shaking up your routine this week as we've got the 893 Essential Voices Countdown this week, and it's the Current Spring Member Drive. It is on. It is Tuesday morning. It is New Member Day. 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
0: Yep. 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
0: 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The Essential Voices Countdown continues with a voice that is well known as a producer, as a songwriter. But as for his own band, well, Jack Antonoff, the band Bleachers at number 694. In fact, here's a new one from Bleachers with You and Forever on The Current.

temple is a prison, and the prison's overcrowded, and the inmates know it's flooded, and the body politic is getting sicker by the minute, and the media's not fake, it's just very inconvenient. Do you ever feel like this should be officially the end, and that you should be the one to do the ending, but you can't? Do you ever feel like everyone is slowly letting go? 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
1: The current, the 893 Essential Voices Countdown, with certainly an essential voice in the world of alternative and indie music. She's known for her group, the Dresden Dolls. She's also known as a singer, songwriter, and performance artist. Amanda Palmer coming in at number 693 with Drowning in the Sound. And before that, at 694, Jack Antonoff representing Bleachers with You and Forever. Jill and Nil with you on The Current. It is the Essential Voices Countdown. It is also The Current Spring Member Drive. It's on. It's Tuesday. It is new member day. 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
1: I want to call out Tanner in Sacramento. 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I'm not calling you out, Tanner, but I am highlighting what you had to say. Tanner grew up in Minneapolis and have since lived in a bunch of places from Portland to Baltimore to Sacramento. And while they've all got rad music scenes, none have anything close to as good as The Current. 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
1: 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The 893 Essential Voices Countdown continues with an artist who had a pretty major breakthrough with a film soundtrack. At number 692, Ryan Bingham, who has 6 studio albums, 1 live album. But it was the collaboration with producer and songwriter T-Bone Burnett, and he co-wrote the theme song for the film Crazy Heart. And not only did he co-write the song, but he performed the song, the official version for the soundtrack. The Weary Kind won all kinds of awards, a Grammy, an Academy Award for Best Original Song, and a Golden Globe. An essential vocalist and songwriter, Ryan Bingham. Here's that song we've been talking about from Crazy Heart, The Weary Kind, on The Current.

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0: The current, the 893 Essential Voices Countdown, coming in at number 691. Well, the song that put Sarah Bareilles on the map, Love Song, a major hit and a huge breakthrough for Sarah Bareilles from, the year 2007. Holy cow, that was 2007. Okay, great. Well, you are listening to the Essential Voices Countdown, so your morning soundtrack is going to sound a little different this week as we continue the countdown. And just so you know, just a note, if you're following along with the countdown, one, you can follow along with the results at thecurrent.org, yep. But just know that Wednesday, Thursday, Friday, the countdown resumes at 5 a.m. in the morning, so okay. We start super early to resume the countdown. Well, not only is it the countdown, Jill and Nil with you on The Current's morning show. It is The Current Spring Member Drive. It's Tuesday. It's Cinco de Mayo. It's Taco Tuesday.
1: Sure, it's Jill.
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1: What?
0: During the Spring Member Drive. 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
1: You know, maybe you are the person that just listens to these member campaigns and you're like, I love The Current. 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
0: 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I mean, it's really that easy. You don't have to fill out a long questionnaire. You're not going to be quizzed on your music knowledge. We don't need to know your blood type, okay? There's no weird initiation ceremony, unless you want to have one. But I'll let you guys take care of that.

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And right now at number 690, some flavor of New Orleans, Trombone Shorty as an essential voice. 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

0: You voted, and we are counting them down, the 893 essential voices. So you heard the Rolling Stones with Happy. And when you hear the Rolling Stones, if you are like me, you probably think about Mick Jagger first. But with this countdown at number 688... move over, Mick. Keith Richards taking the lead on Happy. So you recognize Keith Richards as an essential voice of the countdown. Now, Mick Jagger, he's not going to be left out. I will just say that. But Mick Jagger will probably come a little later this week. At number 689, Jack Johnson with Better Together. And another essential voice at 690, Trombone Shorty. Jill and Nil with you on The Current. It is the countdown as voted by you. It is the current spring member drive. 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
0: Nicholas in Blaine is a member of The Current, saying, I've been listening to The Current since getting my first car just over 10 years ago. Now, as I travel the country for work, listening to The Current in the morning, getting ready for the day, or in the evening when winding down, it's like a conversation with an old friend. Nicholas canceled his streaming service last year, and with the cutting of funding, so the clawing back of those federal funds, mm-hmm. Nicholas commented, it seems that now more than ever is the best time to support public media. 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Well, Nicholas, thank you for being there for The Current so that we can be there for you. 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TheCurrent.org, 800-227-2811.
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0: 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The 893 Essential Voices Countdown. You voted. We are playing them back, from singers to MCs, vocalists. Nil, this morning, a lot of examples of folks that wear multiple hats in the entertainment industry. Maybe as an actor, as a session musician, as a songwriter, a lot of producers, but those who also have an essential voice. And I think this is a good example of someone that really came up as a songwriter, especially in the country music world. And she had a big breakthrough for the song Girl Crush by Little Big Town, nominated for several awards for that one, winning Best Country Song. So as a songwriter, really coming up, also contributing a song called Always Remember Us This Way from the movie A Star Is Born. But also an essential voice, and this is Lori McKenna coming in at number 687. This one's called Wreck You on The Current. Lagging.

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0: the current, you voted and we're counting him down, and darn tootin' right that that's an essential voice. He's only regarded as one of the greatest rock singers in the history of popular music, coming in at number 685, Paul Rodgers, Bad Company. Bad Company was inducted into the Rock and Roll Hall of Fame last year. One of their hit songs, Can't Get Enough of Your Love. Before he was in Bad Company, he was in a band called Free. They had a hit with All Right Now. Bad Company, the band that he would be best known for. And then in the aughts, he went on tour with Queen as their singer. And I was very lucky to be able to catch that tour, Queen and Paul Rodgers. That was pretty cool. Before that, 686, Anderson East with Girlfriend, and another essential voice at 687, Lori McKenna, singer-songwriter Lori McKenna, bigger in the country music world, that was called Wreck You. You are listening to The Current. Yes, the morning routine is shaken up, as this week you're hearing the 893 Essential Voices Countdown. It's also The Current Spring Member Drive. It is on. It's Tuesday morning. Jill and Nil with you on New Member Day. 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
0: Want to shout out Courtney in St. Paul. 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So it's a reflection of the music that you appreciate and the music that you love. 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And I hope that's an inspiring message for you from Courtney, and that you are inspired by the members of The Current who are inviting you to become a new member on New Member Day. 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
0: 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The 893 Essential Voices Countdown, as voted by you, and you voted into this position a well-known blues guitarist. Have you ever heard of the, you want to talk about exploring genres. How about hill country blues?
1: Okay, yeah,
0: all right,
1: let's go.
0: You had plenty of hill country blues enthusiasts out there, but especially in the world of musicians. I mean, I think about like the Black Keys and how they have an appreciation for that part of the country, for that sound. And this is a singer and songwriter and guitarist that got recognition and appreciation later in his career. I mean, he's got fan bases in the world of punk, in the world of garage rock, and certainly, you know, musicians like the Black Keys have an appreciation. And so do you for R.L. Burnside at number 684. It's the Essential Voices Countdown on The Current.

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1: Tribute.
0: Long time ago, me and my brother Kyle here, we was hitchhiking down a long and lonesome road.
1: All of a sudden, there shined a shiny demon in the middle of the road.
0: And he said,
2: play the best song in the world, or I'll eat your soul.
0: Well, me and Kyle,

0: unusual for me to wait for it and not step on the end of a song.
1: I forgot about that part. That was my favorite part of the countdown so far.
0: Yeah. Jack Black being recognized at number 683 with Tenacious D. That was tribute. It is the 893 Essential Voices Countdown. And number 684, R.L. Burnside. 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It's The Current Spring Member Drive. It's Tuesday morning. That means day two. 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
1: Yeah.
0: What fits for your budget? That answer is different for everybody. 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All right. So you're at the website, thecurrent.org.
1: Okay.
0: You're going to choose your monthly amount. 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
0: 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Well, what is an essential voice? 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Singers, vocalists, MCs, pioneers of hip hop. And you voted into the 682 position, Grandmaster Flash. Here's Grandmaster Flash and the Furious Five with the message on the current.

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0: The Current, the 893 essential voices as voted by you. You voted. We are counting them down at number 681, Dijon with Yamaha, an artist that is part of the Eau Claire Festival in Eau Claire, Wisconsin this summer. That festival coming back after an 8-year hiatus. It is a lot of fun to count down your choices when we ask, you deliver. Thank you, everyone, for submitting your ballot and contributing to the programming this week. And it's really fun to do special programming during the spring member drive. Jill and Nil with you on The Current. So no coffee break today as we're running down the essential voices all week long, which we start early in the morning. The spring member drive is going on this week. 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
1: Wow.
0: But come on, that's inspiring.
1: That is. That really is amazing.
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0: Yeah, well, we're glad you think it's so funny, okay?
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0: Yeah, I love when we hear from teachers who share music with their students in the classroom and who share and, you know, give a heads up to students that, like, public media exists and why it's different from other media offerings, the streaming services, and anything else that's up and down the dial. 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And to introduce, you know, music fans to new music, one, but two, a different way to listen to that music. I really appreciate that. And I love when teachers share music in the classroom. 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And we hope it's just another piece of the inspiration that you need for today, which is new member day during The Current spring member drive. 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
0: It's almost like setting up your bills on autopay. Sustaining membership means that you sign up once and then you don't have to worry about renewing. And that's great for The Current because then we know we have your support into the future. I don't know about you, Nil. I don't have any monthly bills that are $10 or less.
1: Oh, yeah.
0: So this one seems like, to me, an easy lift for the budget. And then the things that I do subscribe to, I don't have a choice in how much I pay for that certain product or streaming service.
1: That is true. And I would argue that I actually use The Current. I take advantage of what The Current has to offer way more than some of these other like streaming services or bills.
0: Yeah. And then they're like, guess what? Now we're going to up it $2 a month. Guess what? Now we're going to up it $5 a month. And you have to sit through ads as well.
1: And don't share your passwords.
0: And don't do that. You're going to be in big trouble. But you can share in a community that makes this service available and accessible to all. You get to decide the amount. And if you want to bump it up a couple bucks a month, if you're already a sustainer, that's your choice. We're not telling you when you have to do it. Like, oh, you have to bump up by a certain date.
1: No,
0: no, that's not how it works. You have a big choice in this. And becoming a member, I mean, quite frankly, it is affordable. All right. We want everyone to have access to this.
1: Yeah.
0: So support this public media service on new member day. 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
1: I just keep seeing the video.
0: Oh, yeah.
1: The video in my head.
0: Who is the essential voice there? A, B, C, D, all of the above. Because you can't just pick one essential voice out of TLC. Yeah. That's not how it works.
1: Is it T, L, or C?
0: It's all.
1: Yeah.
0: All of the above. Above. T-Boz, Left Eye, and Chili representing TLC, and you're representing their position in this countdown. You did so with your vote. Thank you for getting involved with a whole week of programming on The Current, and thank you to members for giving us the freedom and independence and the space to bring you special programming, especially during The Current Spring Member Drive. It's on, and it's New Member Day. I hope you're feeling that inspiration on New Member Day. 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
1: 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We so appreciate you. And this is how it works when the community comes together. 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
0: I do want to shout out all the teachers who help their students start every day with some great music.
1: Yeah.
0: And music that'll lift you up in the morning, music that will stimulate a little conversation, and music discovery for young people and like that generational hand down. I mean, there's something really special about that connection. And you know what? 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
1: Yes.
0: So there you go. It's just another way that you can connect with the music. All right, new member on Tuesday, new member Tuesday, new member day. Come on in at $5 a month. There's a new thank you gift at that level. The thank you gift is the new MPR t-shirt designed by artist Noah Lawrence Holder. And they are a local artist designing this new t-shirt. It's a cotton t-shirt. Yes, most of them are, but some of them are just not comfortable when it comes to, like, you remember the, like, really thick, stiff t-shirts?
1: Yeah, no.
0: Nobody needs
1: doing
0: that. You don't need that in your life anymore. This t-shirt has a great bright design, just inspired by all the ways you listen to The Current. It definitely has like a retro design to it, which I love.
1: And it is joyful too.
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0: 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You voted and we are counting them down. The Current's 893 Essential Voices. And at the number 677 position, you wanted to recognize Margot Timmons of Cowboy Junkies with their cover of the Velvet Underground classic. It's one that Lou Reed even called out as a pretty good cover. I don't know what his exact words were. I don't know that Lou Reed ever said, well, that's a pretty good cover.
1: I was going to say, that's a high compliment.
0: That's pretty funny. Although he did think it was like, as far as Velvet Underground and his own music, solo music, as far as the covers went, he gave them a nod. Cowboy Junkies with Sweet Jane on the Current.

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Number 675.

0: You're listening to The Current and the Essential Voices as voted by you, the current audience. Well, coming in at number 675 of the 893 Essential Voices, the one and only Miranda Lambert with In His Arms. Before that, Lucas Nelson. I have a feeling not the only Nelson who will be represented. And I'm not talking about the Nelson twins. I'm talking about dad here, Willie Nelson. I have to assume is coming somewhere in the following days of the countdown. Lucas Nelson at number 676 and Cowboy Junkies at 677 with Margot Timmons being the one recognized as the essential voice of Cowboy Junkies. You are essential to the current and this public media service. We have the special countdown going on this week. Love just kind of pausing the usual.
1: Yeah.
0: To shake it up a little bit and do some special programming, especially during the current spring member drive. And it is on. It is day two. Not only is it day two, it's new member day. And Nil, I'm feeling the like energy and the inspiration that you're feeling from new member day, because this is a really exciting opportunity for people.
1: It is. 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
0: I want to give a shout out to Micah in Minneapolis. I love the variety of music I get to hear and the trivia from the hosts on The Current on Your Classical NPR. Ooh, so Micah, not only a fan of the music on The Current, but also Your Classical, because there's more than one music service from Minnesota Public Radio, but also just commenting that Micah appreciates the streams and the interviews, and that's all part of it. You know, it's what you hear on the air. It's what you're streaming as far as the music goes, but then you get the context. You get those fun facts and trivia facts. You also get to hear in-studio performances. You get to hear interviews with the artists, the music that you're getting to know on The Current. And that's really all part of the big package. And then outside of what you're hearing on the air, there are the live events, like The Current's Happy Hour series coming up, which is going to kick off actually this month.
1: Wow.
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0: No, step one, we can have lots of fun. Step two, there's so much we can do. Step three, it's just you and me. Step four, I can give you more.
1: You can, yeah. And step five.
0: Don't you know that the time has arrived?
1: That's all the steps.
0: Those are the important steps. All right. If you're going to do any steps, do those five steps according to the New Kids on the Block. The current spring member drive is on. 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You have a voice when it comes to the countdowns on The Current. You have a voice during The Current's March Music Madness, and I just felt like my people came through with The Current's March Music Madness. I felt so validated when Fleetwood Mac Rumors came out on top because of the voting. And let me just say, there was a time where it didn't feel very cool to be a fan of Fleetwood Mac, but that doesn't matter anymore. And I love, love, love that. So coming in at this position, number 674, I have a feeling at least one or two more members of Fleetwood Mac may make this countdown. We'll see, because this ain't for Stevie. This spot is Lindsey Buckingham, with, I think, one of his greatest songs he contributed to Fleetwood Mac Rumors. Here's Go Your Own Way on The Current.

0: Come on, she's an icon. Coming in at number 673, she's in the band Gossip. Or The Gossip. They dropped the at some point. I don't know the whole story behind that. But as a solo artist, Beth Ditto with Fire. And before that, representing Lindsey Buckingham at number 674, Fleetwood Mac with Go Your Own Way. Wow, what was it like to be in Fleetwood Mac during the rumors period in the recording studio?
1: Tense.
0: Drama. You think you and your ex and their friends and the ex's ex and the who's dating, you think there's drama in your life? Try being in Fleetwood Mac. But you know what? They channeled that drama into some pretty good music. 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So you're going to be starting your day in a different way throughout the week. The 893 Essential Voices. You can follow along with the countdown and check out the results at thecurrent.org. But just keep listening, because you never know what artist is going to pop up next and what artist was chosen by the current audience. So you are involved in helping us put together a countdown. But here's my question. Are you involved as a member yet? It is also the current spring member drive. Nil, it's on. It's new member day. And what's special about new member day?
1: I love new member day so much. Each and every new or increased sustaining donation, so monthly donation, is matched for a full year by MPR members who made special gifts to the member fund before this member campaign even started. So they thought of you before it even got off the ground. 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That's the power of public media, too. You get to choose the amount that works for you, and every gift really does make a difference. Jill, I like to call it, doing double good, a double do-gooder. You can be a double do-gooder on this Tuesday.
0: I want a t-shirt that says that.
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0: And don't forget about the year-round Minnesota State Parks vehicle permit. That's something that we offer during the spring member drive. It is wildly popular. The sun is out this morning, and I know that people are making plans for the summer. And remember, it's a year-round Minnesota State Parks vehicle permit. But this is kind of the time where I think a lot of us are itching to get out and explore the outdoors and everything that Minnesota has to offer. So this is a popular thank you gift. But if you're thinking, well, maybe 3 weeks from now, I'll become a member and then I'll grab the permit. No, you won't, because we only offer it during the drive. OK, so don't forget about that if that's something that you traditionally do. So donate now. Become a new member. If you're like, wait a minute, I go up to the office and buy a state parks pass every year. What am I thinking? Well, you can do that, but you can also take it as a thank you gift. So you got two things in your life that you love supporting.
1: It's triple good.
0: Yeah.
1: It's triple good.
0: You know that I love a good value, Nil. You know me. You know me.
1: Coupon.
0: I know you.
1: It's a coupon.
0: Coupon queen over here. Thecurrent.org, 800-227-2811. We're so looking forward to you coming on board as a new member on New Member Day. 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Minnesota Aurora's women's soccer season kicks off on Thursday, May 21st at TCO Stadium. 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Minnesota Aurora FC. For community by community. All right, if you have a smart speaker, that's just one of the many ways that you can connect with The Current. 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Well, Zach is coming up next, and the messaging of New Member Day and the celebration of New Member Day will continue as well. Jill and Nil with you. We'll be back with you tomorrow morning. And just a heads up, are you following along with the 893 Essential Voices countdown? We'll be starting that at 5 a.m. Mm-hmm. So early tomorrow through Friday morning. So just so you know, if you're like, I cannot leave the current because I got to know what's coming up next, just know that it starts pretty early in the morning. 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Essential Voices, well, certainly in the world of lo-fi indie music, and an artist that was recognized, I think, pretty early on by other songwriters and developing this, I think, unexpected cult following, especially when you got a guy like Kurt Cobain who admires what you do. Mm. At number 672, it's Daniel Johnston with Don't Let the Sun Go Down on Your Grievances on The Current.

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0: The spooky sounds of Glenn Danzig on the 893 Essential Voices Countdown on The Current. Glenn Danzig would probably be a little happier if he was just five positions higher on the countdown. That all-important number 666, but the Misfits at 671. Glenn Danzig on the lead vocals there for Halloween. Zach McCormick here, joined by Gannon from The Weeknd's. Hey, Gannon, man, thanks for hanging out with
1: us. This is awesome. This is what it's all about. I love it.
0: It is The Current Spring Member Drive. That's why we got a couple of voices on here talking to you. 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Or maybe, you know, you're a longtime supporter of The Current, a longtime member looking for an extra way to help out this spring, helping us close that gap in the federal funding that is a ongoing challenge for us here at The Current. 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
1: And what's great, you know, the quick math on this, because it's New Member Day, that yep. match for a whole year, if you donate $5, that's $10 now.
0: Look at that.
1: If you donate 10, it's 20. 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
0: Math's so simple, even I can do it.
1: I know. And it's that goes a long way. Absolutely. Like you said, with the federal funding cuts and with everything that public media is going through. And it's important that we, you know, emphasize public media isn't paid for with an ad or an algorithm or some AI bot that churns out what we got to do here. It works because people like you who listen to The Current choose, hey, this is important to me. You decide that this is something I want to support. Maybe it's with a monthly gift, because those monthly donations, the listener donations, are The Current's most important, most stable source of support. That is the backbone that gets us through every single day. 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
0: Absolutely.
1: It serves the community year-round. When you go to a show, if you heard a song on The Current first, maybe one of your local bands is playing it live. Now you know all the words. Mm. 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That's a real life value you are getting out of The Current. So we're asking for you to show your support for that. It's public media. You are the public in the public media, you know, definition here.
0: Absolutely.
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0: We are talking to you today about the Spring Member Drive. We have a goal of $550,000 raised by the end of the week on Friday. And, you know, one of the things that you support when you support The Current is this awesome musical community here in the Twin Cities. Now, I'm pretty biased. I'm a townie, lived here my whole life. But Gannon's relatively new in town, just moved here a couple years ago, and Gannon, we're the best music scene in the country, right?
1: I mean, that's why I'm here.
0: There you go. So Gannon agrees with Tanner here in Sacramento, who said, I grew up in the Minneapolis area and have since lived in a whole bunch of places, from Portland or Baltimore, Maryland to Sacramento, California, and while they've all got rad music scenes, none have anything as close to as good as The Current. I'm devoted acolyte and spread the gospel wherever I go. Love you all. Tanner kind of highlighting a point here that The Current is part of this musical ecosystem here in the mm-hmm. Twin Cities. An investment in The Current is an investment in your local music scene. 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So you're investing in The Current. 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
1: And I'll say there's real value in that. You mentioned I'm a transplant. I moved here.
0: Sure, totally.
1: I remember discovering the Scouting Report. It was like I was going down the rabbit hole. There's one of those every single month, and I was just reading all of them, just inhaling local music. And I found so many artists I love now because of the Scouting Report. Zora and Fenn, some of my favorite local artists I found on the Scouting Report. And that is the sort of value that you get from The Current when you choose to become a member. The Current is public media, which means it's here to serve everyone. There's no paywall when you hop onto the website. Anyone can listen to The Current, no matter where you are, no matter how you get to the site. You can come on here and discover new music, connect to local artists, but that is only possible because some people have to come in and be members.
0: Absolutely.
1: That is the process. And we're asking for you to become one of those people that supports your community. We know that you rely on The Current to feel connected to your community of music lovers and creators, but we rely on you as well. And there's the real human element here. I mean,
0: Absolutely.
1: Zach, I know you can attest to this. We make our own playlists.
0: Yeah, 100%.
1: I said the AI thing earlier. There's not some AI bot. It's not your DJ X or whatever they have on the streaming services that's playing the tunes.
0: This is a new one by My Bloody Valentine. No, it's not.
1: The vibe today is sad or whatever. That's always how mine goes. But no, we're real people.
0: We should
1: people.
0: Talk about this off air. Are you okay? No, I'm just kidding.
1: But yeah, like I'm usually on the weekends, right?
0: Yeah,
1: so
0: I come in here,
1: maybe I do something on a Saturday night. Last weekend I watched the SNL episode with Olivia Rodrigo with some friends.
0: Yeah, that was rad.
1: I come in on Sunday, I'm like, I'm gonna play some Olivia Rodrigo.
0: Absolutely.
1: I'm gonna play some Blondie. I'm gonna play a little Jack White, kind of go down the influences rabbit hole. That is the human touch that you get from The Current that you don't get from anything else.
0: Yep.
1: And that is what you are supporting when you choose to become a member. 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You can do it at thecurrent.org.
0: 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Gannon's going to hang out with me for a couple hours. We're going to keep the countdown rolling. A bunch of cool stuff for you this hour. A very interesting mix. Everything from indie pop stars to hip hop artists. We're going to have local legends. We're going to have some folkies. It's all on the way. Getting things started here with a Chicago MC, who is a big favorite from both me and Gannon over the years. I really remember his sort of big blow up as being like a nobody in the world could stop him type of moment. An essential voice, certainly for the Midwest, but all over the world. Chance the Rapper, 670 here with his song Workout. It's the Essential Voices Countdown, and it's The Current Spring Member Drive.

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1: Essential voices on The Current. Bootsy Collins, I'd rather be with you, perhaps being inducted later as a member of Parliament Funkadelic. But right now, as a solo singer, Bootsy Collins at the 668 number, the Essential Voices Countdown. Before that, Olivia Newton-John, Let Me Be There, Chance the Rapper with Workout, 669 and 670. Getting close to that all-important number, 666. We're going to get there in The Current. Zach McCormick joined by Gannon from The Weeknd. We're talking to you about The Current Spring Member Drive. 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
2: And think about how unique this service is that you're supporting. How many places can you hear Bootsy Collins, yeah, Olivia Newton-John, and the Misfits to start off your 10 a.m. and Chance the Rapper?
1: Sure, why not? Too.
2: Yeah. We just run the gamut of genres here to kick off the 10 a.m. hour. I mean, that type of thing is so unique.
1: Absolutely.
2: Somewhere where there's literally something for everyone. There's always a new song to discover. And it's also shaped by you. There's a real participatory
1: point, yeah,
2: element. You know, if you're listening right now, maybe you just got done listening to the coffee break. Usually you're tuning in on a 9:30. You're making suggestions, or maybe the vote on the chart show.
1: Absolutely.
2: Here with you, Zach.
1: Yeah,
2: and
1: totally.
2: Like, there's a real participatory element. 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
1: Absolutely.
2: It's absolutely crucial to have in a community because it connects you to your neighbors. It makes you curious about new music. Kind of gets you out of your bubble. I feel like there's sort of a sense when you're on like a streaming service, you just kind of get stuck in your same genre, yep, and you end up in the same mode. 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
1: Absolutely.
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1: Again, I think you're hitting on something, a very salient point here, because, you know, in the world of streaming, instant gratification and music, you,
2: yeah,
1: know, we've all gotten pretty used to the little thrill of being like, I want to hear that exact song. Then we pull out our little computer from our pocket and say, I want to hear that exact song. And then we play that exact song for ourselves and ourselves only, maybe another friend on the Bluetooth setup that you're at. But it just doesn't have the same thrill of calling into a radio station, suggesting a tune and hearing it on the airwaves. Or in our case, you know, throwing out your suggestion, the coffee break post at thecurrent.org for getting your votes in for the Essential Songs Countdown, and then hearing the song that you picked hit number one. Or maybe it's March Music Madness.
2: Yeah.
1: You know, you stepping up every month, this really fun game that we play during the basketball tournament here on The Current, where you get to kind of decide between classic albums. You can decide, you know, who advances, Nirvana to Smashing Pumpkins. You're doing that. Your votes are deciding that. And that is something that is really valuable in this era of, yes, instant streaming gratification.
2: Mm-hmm.
1: Don't you want your choices to be reflected by other people? So that's another reason. Yes, this human element that we're talking about at thecurrent.org here. For 11 years, Valerie says, from Minneapolis, my family and friends have had a March Music Madness competition, and we love it. Even though the voters this year threw out my finalist in the first round, David Bowie.
2: Oof.
1: Valerie, I understand. I had a busted bracket pretty quick here, too. Thank you for this great yearly fun. Valerie, highlighting one of the games that we play every year here on The Current. That's just another example of how you get to influence the airwaves here on The Current in a way that you just don't get to anywhere else. That's a special resource. You value that. It keeps you playing along every week, and now it's time to support it. If you're a new member, your funds being doubled. Give today at thecurrent.org.
2: And, I mean, you're not just supporting, you know, March Music Madness.
1: Yep.
2: That's a fun game.
1: Absolutely.
2: That's a once-a-year thing,
1: yep,
2: you know? You're supporting the things that are on air every single week.
1: Absolutely.
2: Like, think about within one weekend, you got the local show where you can hear all Minnesota music for 2 hours. You've got United States of Americana, and you also got The Message, all,
1: yeah,
2: in the span of like,
1: cool,
2: a little over 24 hours. You get local music, you get hip hop, you get Americana. I mean, I was listening to The Message on Saturday night. I was out driving around town with my girlfriend, and I'm hearing some new Baby Keem. I was like, oh yeah,
1: yeah,
2: this is an awesome way to spend a Saturday night. And
1: absolutely,
2: Sonny's, you know, just this brilliant host. It set the perfect ambiance for a late night drive and that kind of thing, you know. Then to wake up the next morning and hear the sweet sounds of Twang with Bill DeVille, I mean,
1: sure,
2: you can't get that everywhere.
1: Absolutely.
2: That is so unique, and that is what you are supporting when you support The Current. You know, we're here for you all day, around the clock. You know, I host the overnight shifts on weekdays, like literally around the clock.
1: Yep.
2: We are here for you. We're asking you to be here for us. This is the symbiotic relationship. This is the give. This is the take. This is the, we need your help.
1: Yep.
2: And so we are asking for you to help and step up with that monthly gift, especially on a new member day. If you're not a member yet, no better day than today, because that gift will be matched for a full year. So now is the time to do it. You can do it at thecurrent.org, or you can give us a call at 800-227-2811.
1: Our longtime members, we're calling on you as well. 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Up next, an essential voice on the countdown, Bishop Briggs, 667. This is River, and it's on The Current's 893 Essential Voices.

You voted. These are the results, counting down the 893 essential voices. Number 665.

0: mind. Don't let your eyes pop out, you might drop them on your stove. And they'll wiggle on home.
1: Letting the freak folk flag fly on the current today. 665 Devendra Barnhart. Barnhart. Why do I always say that wrong? I always want to call him Barnhart. Sounds like a like a jacket that you'd wear in the wintertime. Be kind there. 665, your essential voices countdown on the current. Before that, Eleanor Friedberger with My Mistakes at 666. The Frag number out. Of the beast. And getting us started there, Bishop Briggs, 667 with River. Zach McCormick joined by Gannon from the weekends. We are talking to you about the current's spring member drive, and we got a great theme for you today. It is New Member Day. Your monthly gift is being matched for a full year by the generous folks who helped us get started. Got a great start on this spring member drive. So maybe you're donating for the very first time. You've been listening to the current for years now, and you're like, you know what? Things are going a little bit better for me at work. 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
2: And there's a really fun extra perk going on this week.
1: Yes,
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1: indeed.
2: 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That's a win-win-win. That means we get support from you.
1: Absolutely.
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1: Yep,
2: we are
1: absolutely.
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1: Gannon highlighting the thing that we're really proud of here culturally in Minnesota, which is this culture of supporting nonprofits, of, you know, making sure that we're all just doing a little bit better where we can. Folks giving a little extra where they can to help people out. People are pretty familiar with that model here in Minnesota. It's one of the reasons that this state is so awesome, and we'll sing it from the rooftops, but also it does require folks stepping up to support it. 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Folks like Emma in Bloomington say, for as much as I listen to The Current, donating is the right thing to do. 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
2: And you can work whatever works in your budget. You know, maybe it's $5 per month. I feel like that's like this.
1: Yeah.
2: Most of the subscriptions now
1: standard.
2: Are
1: yep.
2: like 15, 20 bucks a month.
1: Easy.
2: So $5, that's doable. That's 17 cents per day. Some quick math for you there. And that is the gift that supports music around the clock. It
1: Absolutely.
2: Inspires you. 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
1: sure,
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1: Yep.
2: That, hey, this is something I value. 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
1: 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Zach Top up against the countdown. I like this guy's name here. Bad Luck. This is the name of this new tune featuring Billy Strings. He's coming in. Zach Top is at number 664 on the countdown. Originally from Sunnyside, Washington. It's Zach Top, 664, Essential Voices on the Current.

0: If we were doing Essential Voices of the North Shore on The Current, that would be, gosh, probably the top five, maybe in the top three. Charlie Parr on The Current there, certainly an essential voice from the local music scene. 663 on your Essential Voices countdown of The Current. Where are you going to be when the good Lord calls you home? Before that, Zach Top, Bad Luck. That was a live track featuring Billy Strings on it. Zach McCormick here with you, joined by Gannon. We are talking about the Essential Voices countdown on The Current. 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
0: Yep.
1: And how public media works is we count on the public to support what we do.
0: That's you.
1: That is you, the listener. Everyone here that's listening right now, you are part of this process. Yep. And what you're supporting when you support The Current is a place where you can discover new music that you just won't hear anywhere else. I'm a transplant. I've lived in four different cities. This is unique.
0: Yeah.
1: Having a platform like this where you can hear local music, independent music, and just an eclectic range of music all for free any time of day. I mean, where else do you get to shape lists like this? 893 artists.
0: That's a lot of choices.
1: In one countdown. And that is all shaped by you. That's absolutely why. I mean, I have not seen very many. I mean, Rolling Stone does like the 500 albums.
0: New York Times kind of pulled an idea from us recently, taking a page out of our scouting report, local poll, the greatest living songwriters from the United States. They got that idea from The Current, let's be honest.
1: But nobody's making 893 picks. That's you. That's you, the listeners who are doing that. And maybe you got some debates with your fellow Current listeners. Hey, I would have put this person in my ballot.
0: Totally.
1: That's connection right there.
0: Absolutely.
1: That is connection to your neighbors. That is feeling closer. You know, maybe a little disconnection a little bit.
0: Yeah.
1: I've definitely got a bone to pick.
0: Friction makes fires is what we're saying, folks.
1: Yeah, but that's what it's all about, right? 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
0: Jackie, kind of echoing what you were just saying there, Gannon, as a transplant, recognizing the unique power of The Current in this market and elsewhere, good public radio stations like The Current are few and far between. Really something special going on here, Jackie from Stacy says. As a stagehand with Local 13, shout out Union Strong, I've been supporting Minneapolis music the hard way already, but donating is so easy and cheap, and I'd be lying if I didn't say that the parks permit for my vehicle was a real perk as well. 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
1: And it literally takes just a couple of minutes. 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There's a big button in the corner. It says donate now.
0: And got it.
1: Perfect. 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
0: How about $5 a month?
1: And a little icing on the cake, you can choose a thank you gift as well. There's a super cool t-shirt designed by Noah Lawrence Holder. There's a loon baseball hat.
0: I want one of those.
1: You can also do a Minnesota State Parks permit. All these fun gifts,
0: yes,
1: that's available. It literally takes just a couple of minutes to do it. You can do it right now. Probably by the time this next song is over, you can be a member and you can have a hat or a shirt or a state parks permit on way to your house. That is how cool this is. You can do it right now at thecurrent.org or give us a call at 800-227-2811.
0: That's right. We're calling on our early lunch takers in the office. Are you a person that eats your lunch at 11? I am very jealous of you. 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Right now, it's going to just take a couple of minutes and your member dollars being matched for a full year on New Member Day. 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Gannon's going to hang out with me next hour. We got some great stuff on the way for you for the Essential Voices countdown. It's all happening here on The Current. 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All right, music on the way for Goldfrapp here. This is a fun one from the Supernature record. Came out the same year that The Current got started. 652, Ooh La La. It's Essential Voices. It's on The Current.

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0: Trip Hop Royalty on the current Portishead with Sour Times coming in at number 661 on the Essential Voices Countdown. And then before that, this is live radio. Sometime we make mistakes. That was Dua Sale from the local music scene. 662 on the countdown, Flood featuring Bon Iver. If you've got a little preview of who is going to be a little higher on the countdown, keep it to yourself for the next hour. Zach McCormick here with you. Thanks for joining me again and hanging out. We are talking about the current spring member drive, and today is New Member Day, which is a really important, really fun day during Member Drive because we get to talk to all the folks that maybe have been listening to the current for a while but have not stepped up to become members yet. Our sort of numbers tell us that it's something like a little less than 30% of people who listen to The Current are actually, you know, going to take the next step to become members of The Current. And that is, you know, when you think about that number, that's like, you know, if you went to a First Avenue main room show and it was only, you know, 20% sold to the total ticket amount, you'd be like, where's all these people?
1: Right.
0: They probably should have had this show in the 7th Street entry instead. So, you know, don't make us look like a undersold show. Help us out at thecurrent.org on New Member Day, your dollars being doubled. 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At thecurrent.org, call 800-227-2811.
2: And what's so cool about The Current is it is human. I know we were joking, right? You know, we had a little goof a couple minutes ago.
0: Sure.
2: That is what human beings do, right? We have this very human interaction. If you're listening right now, you caught, you know, a little goof. That happens.
0: Oh, yeah.
2: And that is something that you get from a human radio station. We are making our own playlists. We are having this, you know, real one-to-one interaction. If you're at shows, you're having a real one-on-one interaction with your fellow listeners to The Current.
0: We're learning to say Angine de Poitrine right along with you and struggling with it on the air some of the time. Yes.
2: Yes, exactly. And like that kind of thing is so special. That is what's unique about The Current. You know, you listen to some commercial radio stations, you might just get a playlist that is just churned out for maximum satisfaction. Here, we're having these very human moments with you, and that is possible because of member support. As you said, 30%. I mean, if we got to 50%, it would be life-changing. It would genuinely change so much of what we could do and keep us sustained, especially with the federal funding cuts we had last year.
0: Yep.
2: That kind of thing is crucial. So The Current connects you to your neighbors. It does. It makes you curious about new music. It builds your community, and it is free for everyone, which is the most important part. So we're asking you to keep making that possible here. Like you said, don't undersell the show. Make us look cool. Make us feel all good on stage. You know, let's make this a full-packed house.
0: Absolutely.
2: And, you know, what's the metaphor here? You're buying your ticket? You know,
0: sure,
2: You're buying your ticket to the show?
0: Head over to thecurrent.org. Pick up that ticket. Become a member today.
2: Exactly.
0: Hey, we got members we are hearing from all week long on New Member Day, stepping up, telling us what made them a member. If you are joining us for the first time on New Member Day, please leave a little comment. Let us know what made you decide to step up and become a member for The Current today. We're hearing from folks like Nicholas and Sunnyside, who said, growing up in Minnesota meant always listening to The Current and supporting it as a sustaining member. 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Nicholas kind of underlining a sort of an underrated resource that The Current does, which is provide Minnesotans who have, you know, moved far away, the Minnesota diaspora, a soundtrack to stay connected to their local music scene here in the Twin Cities. But we also have folks like Gannon who, you know, probably found out about The Current before ever having set foot in the state of Minnesota, maybe from our awesome in-studio sessions at thecurrent.org, maybe from just the reputation for being a great place to hear awesome new tracks. 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
2: 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My parents listen to my weekend sets when I'm on, and we have nice little wholesome moment getting the parents to listen, but I've watched my dad's taste expand. I mean, since I've worked here, he's now a Noah Kahan fan, big Noah Kahan fan. Yeah. He loves MJ Lenderman. He loves Waxahachie. My mom's into Freako now, and I've never gotten her into anything.
0: Hang out with
2: your
0: parents. They got great taste.
2: That's what I'm saying. And that kind of thing happens because there's this real human interaction, right? You know, obviously those are my parents, so they like listening to, you know, me talk on the air. But when you listen to The Current, you find stuff that maybe you wouldn't have found elsewhere.
0: Yep.
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0: Gannon's going to hang out with me all hour long. We got hip-hop stars. We have glam rockers and makeup. We got pop stars with ginger hair. It's all the, all this hour coming up on the Essential Voices Countdown of The Current. Getting started with a guy who's probably better known for his acting abilities over the last however many years than his rapping abilities, but one time a member of Black Star, a Brooklyn MC par excellence, Mos Def here from his True Magic record, now known as Yasin Bey. This one is number 660 on the Essential Voices Countdown, Sun, Moon, and Stars.

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0: Alice Merton on the Essential Voices Countdown of the Current. German, Canadian, and based in Britain. That's probably what that whole song's about. No Roots, 658. Before that, you heard Yes with lead vocalist John Anderson on that one. Owner of a Lonely Heart on a lot of the classic records from Yes that you know and love. 659 right there from the prog rock legends. And getting us started, the pride of Brooklyn, Most Deaf, Sun, Moon, and Stars for True Magic, coming in at number 660, also known as Yassine Bey these days. Zach McCormick here with you, joined by Gannon from The Weeknd. Hey, Gannon, thanks for hanging with me this hour. And today we're talking to you about the Spring Member Drive on The Current. And if you have never made a gift before to The Current, if you have been a longtime listener, or maybe someone who just started rocking with this station over the last couple of months, seeking an oasis on the airwaves, seeking up-to-date information about what's happening in your community, The Current has been here for you. 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
1: I like to think about it like, you know, if you're walking down the street and you see $5 on the ground, you're picking up those $5,
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0: great point.
1: That's $5 on the ground right here. 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Now is the time to do it. Today is the day. It's New Member Day. 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And what you're supporting when you do that, you're supporting public media, which is not paid for by, you know, the big advertising machine or algorithms or any AI, you know, formula or anything like that. 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
0: Yes.
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0: You know, Minnesota been in the national spotlight in a lot of ways over the past several months, not always for stuff that, you know, we're excited to shout about, but I do think that one thing that Minnesotans have done an amazing job here is stepped up to protect their neighbors, stepped up to help each other out, stepped up to support their community members. 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Up next on the countdown, Essential Voices, an essential MC, an essential storyteller from the early hip-hop scene, Slick Rick. This one, 657. Let's cover is it the right eye or the left eye? I can never remember which one he does the eye patch on. It's King, Slick Rick, 657, Essential Voices on The Current.

0: Essential Voices on the Current from Gomez, the English indie rockers there. That was 655 you chose on the countdown there. Multiple singers in Gomez, including Ian Ball. There's also Tom Gray, Ben Ottewell as well. So you got sort of a chorus of Essential Voices there in Gomez. Before that, a lot of Essential Voices in that band too, although I think we're highlighting Gene Simmons in particular at 657 with Kiss and Rock and Roll All Night. He was the vocalist on that song, yes. And Slick Rick getting us started there with King coming in at 657, Kiss 656, Gomez 655. It is the Current Spring Member Drive. Zach McCormick joined by Gannon, and we are talking to you today about the fact that it is New Member Day on the Current. 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
1: And I know what you're thinking, right? Because I've been in this situation before. You're thinking, oh, that sounds tedious, right? I gotta go through a whole process to get, you know, become a donor, to become a member. It's a whole thing.
0: Yeah, I gotta do 6 background checks, blood tests, the whole thing.
1: I'll walk you through it. It's really, really easy.
0: Okay.
1: You pull up your computer, maybe you got your smartphone in your pocket. If you're on the road, don't do this. I don't recommend it.
0: Yeah,
1: but
0: yeah,
1: do it
0: yeah.
1: when you get to where you're going, then you can do it. But anyways, you go to thecurrent.org, right? And this is maybe where you're listening to The Current right now. You're on thecurrent.org. There's a big button, top right corner. It says donate now.
0: Ah, there I see it.
1: You press that button, and then you're going to get a page that says support The Current today. And it asks you if you want to do a monthly donation, a one-time donation, or maybe upgrade your gift if you already are a donor. Then, here's the really fun part. Once you donate, you can choose a thank you gift. And there are some really, really cool ones here. 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Super cool design on the t-shirt. At $10 a month, a Loon baseball hat.
0: I want one of these real bad.
1: I don't know if you've seen the little tiny tote bags. Those are adorable.
0: So cute.
1: You can get one of those at just $3 a month as a donor. 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For $15 a month, you can do the year-round Minnesota State Parks vehicle permit. 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And again, we did that in just a couple minutes.
0: Yeah, so, it took no time whatsoever.
1: Super, super easy. Again, you can do it. You can do it over the phone if you want. 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
0: You love The Current because it is an essential lifeline to the music community here in Minnesota, whether you still live here in the Twin Cities or whether you are listening to us from far afield now and maintaining that connection to Minnesota and all the things that make this state great via The Current. Talking about folks like Nathaniel in Chicago, who said, growing up in St. Paul, I was fortunate to be inundated. Great word choice there, Nathaniel, with great local radio stations and great local music over those stations' airwaves. As I've moved to warmer climates in Chicago, that's funny, I've loved having a 24/7 musical bridge back to my hometown and the community that raised me. I know that The Current, NPR News, and the rest of NPR's programming will continue to shine a light, making the cold, dark winters of Minnesota that much warmer.
1: Oh.
0: Nathaniel, thank you so much for staying connected to The Current in Chicago and wherever you're at. 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
1: And if you donate $10, like you said, it's New Member Day today. 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I mean, think about how few places there are where you can hear Kiss, Mos Def, and Portishead in the same hour. How unique of a thing that is. And local artists. I mean, artists who maybe haven't even had a shot to be played on the radio before.
0: Absolutely.
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0: And you love tuning in to The Current because not only are you going to hear a brand new track from your new favorite local artist for the very first time, but you're also going to find out cool tidbits about artists that you know and love and that might even be, you know, pop stars that you're learning new facts about. We've got one for you in just a second from a particular ginger pop star who is going to be next on the Essential Voices Countdown. Gannon's going to share some cool context involves the world of professional soccer. 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The Essential Voices Countdown continues on The Current during Spring Member Drive. This next one, a pop star known for his colorful tattoos, his acoustic guitar playing, and yes, that flop of red hair that has been recently shaved down to sort of more of a tight athletic cut.
1: Yeah. We're
0: talking about Ed Sheeran here. What's been up with Ed Sheeran lately?
1: Well, I was just seeing him on social media this week because I didn't realize he's a minority owner in a team over across the pond, Ipswich Town.
0: Cool.
1: A football team, as they call him over there. Soccer, as we call it here. But he is a minority owner of the team, and they just got promoted to the Premier League.
0: Sort of a Ted Lasso situation.
1: Exactly. It's a huge deal when you get promoted to the Premier League in soccer. And there was a viral video of the whole team singing A-Team with Ed Sheeran in the locker room as a way to celebrate getting to the... It's a very sad song to celebrate with, but it was kind of a cool moment. It's one of those, you know, you hear like a pub sing-along or something like that. It gives a song a whole new energy. That was sort of how it felt with this one.
0: Let's raise some lunchtime pints along with Ed Sheeran here and the Ipswich local boys, the A-Team, 6:54 on the Essential Voices Countdown on The Current.

0: Essential Voices on the Current. Anais Mitchell there with Bright Star, also a member of the indie folk supergroup Bonnie Light Horseman as well, entering the countdown at 6:53 as a solo artist. Before that, Ed Sheeran, the recent Ipswich soccer team co-owner, the A-team there at 6:54 on the Current. Zach McCormick joined by Gannon. 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
1: And when you support The Current, you're supporting something that is human made. 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We are real people here with heartbeats and curly heads and tall selves here in the studio. And we are coming up with songs. We are having these human connections with you. And that is something worth valuing, right? It's reflected in the community. When you go to shows, you might see these hosts out and about. You might see friends of yours you've made through The Current. Maybe you meet somebody at a show, you know, bands that you hear on The Current. Maybe you got into the Wet Leg show and you saw somebody else there. You're like, oh yeah, I love Wet Leg. Do you like The Current? 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
0: We are working hard to close that gap. 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We're working our way through now our second year without federal funding, and that didn't just magically come back. There isn't some sort of, you know, magical big donation that's coming through to fix this from some, you know, shadowy figure. No, it's people like you. It is, people stepping up just like you all around the country that have supported us through the last couple of rocky years, kind of navigating that change. And now we are relying on you listening, who maybe hasn't given yet. On new member day is a great day to do it. 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Thank you for all that you do. 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
1: And that local element, the hyper local thing that Courtney gets at, I mean, that's baked into The Current's identity.
0: Absolutely.
1: From the jump, first song ever played on The Current, you know what it was?
0: Say shh.
1: It's Atmosphere. Mm-hmm. Singing about their love for their hometown. That was the very first song.
2: Minnesota is dope.
1: Exactly right. So you go all the way back into the 21 years of The Current's history, and you are going to hear local artists that have been platform artists like Goalie Boys having a huge play here on The Current.
0: Breakout moment this year. Yeah,
1: exactly. They dropped the new album. They're having this awesome moment. They're touring the country. Dury, so many cool local bands have got the been played on The Current in their early days, and you have the power to keep that kind of thing possible. 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
0: Gannon, thank you so much for hanging out with me these last couple of hours. You really helped us spread the word, and we've had a ton of fun working our way through this Essential Voices countdown as well. Jill Riley's going to join me next hour. We got some more Essential Voices on the way for you. In the first couple of minutes, we got a rapper from Detroit. We got a pop group from the UK. And I'm very excited. It is a rap trio from the pop world that had some hits in the early 2000s. We're going to go through it. Some Monkey Business, perhaps, on The Current. It's all on the way. Gannon, thank you so much for hanging out with me. Really appreciate it, man.
1: Anytime.
0: All right. Up next on the countdown, we're going to get to an essential voice from the UK dance scene. Just a moment. 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Okay, Jill Riley will be joining me in just a couple of minutes to count down more essential voices here. But first, this one's from Goldfrapp, coming in at number 652. Allison Goldfrapp, the lead singer of this project, Ooh La La, from the same year The Current got started, 2005, and it's on The Current.

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0: Indie Rock Superstars Porches on the Current. Aaron Main, the lead singer of that band. Your Essential Voice number 651 on our Essential Voices Countdown. Be a Part is the name of that one from their 2016 record Pool. Before the top, you heard Goldfrapp. That's Alison Goldfrapp with Ooh La La. Getting a little, almost like ZZ Top's The Grunge on that rip there. Supernature there, the same year that The Current started, 2005. Zach McCormick here with you, joined by Jill Riley. Thanks for coming back in, Jill. Great to hang with you.
1: Happy lunchtime. That Goldfrapp track reminds me of a sped up Spirit in the Sky.
0: Oh, yeah,
1: riff.
0: Totally.
1: I love it. I love it.
2: And the Spirit in the Sky.
1: Well, what I love is there are so many songs that I think we love and know, but then they kind of get tucked back into a little room in the back of our brain. And then we do a countdown like this that is listener driven. And then we have like rediscovery moments, which is kind of fun. Yeah.
0: 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Yes. And we're kind of reminding you about this because it's The Current's spring member drive and it's new member day. 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But yeah, that's a great point, Jill. 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And you're like, oh, man, Goldfrapp does rule. 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
1: It's Tuesday. It's new member day. 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And that's a really big deal because members are powering everything, all of the music that you hear on The Current. 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I mean,
0: that's
1: going above and beyond. And we're just asking you to do your part at $5 a month, $10 a month, $11 a month. I mean, you name it. You call it. 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It's just important that you participate because your monthly sustaining gift provides this steady, reliable support for the music that serves your community year round. 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
1: Yep. 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
0: Yes.
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0: Jill's going to hang out with me all hour long. We've got some awesome stuff on the Essential Voices Countdown. Everybody from local legends to Scandinavian in experimental stars. We got hip hop groups. It's all on the way this hour in the Essential Voices Countdown. First, we're going to head over to Detroit to hang out with Danny Brown. He is your 650th Essential Voice on the Countdown, the MC behind such albums as Triple X. And this one, old. It's called Gremlins. It's Danny Brown's 650 Essential Voices on the Current.

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0: Essential Voices Countdown on the current. Number 648 there, excuse me. You might be wondering, Radio's Jill Riley, which member of the Black Eyed Peas was inducted into the current... Excuse me. Oh, geez, the hiccups from the Black Eyed Peas. So excited. The Essential Voices here, and would that be Will.i.am? Would that be Apple de Alp? Would that be Taboo?
1: Would it be Fergie?
0: It's Fergie.
1: Fergie
0: is your Essential Voice, number 648 on the Essential Voices Countdown of the Current. Before that, you heard Glass Animals with Gooey, Danny Brown with Gremlins, 649 and 650 respectively on the countdown here. We are working our way through our Essential Voices Countdown on the Current because it is the current Spring Member Drive, New Member Day, and that means that your monthly gift is being matched for a full year, dollar for dollar, right now at thecurrent.org.
1: You know what you need, Zach? You need a little plop, plop, fizz, fizz in your life.
0: I sure do. I'm getting my way over there. One moment.
1: I don't know if anybody buys that stuff anymore, but remember the grandparents dropping those tablets into their water, and I was always intrigued by it. Intrigued by a lot of this countdown, because there are the moments where it's like, if it's a singer-songwriter, if it's a solo artist, it can be kind of like easier to line up the music. But then it's like when there's a group, it's like, is the group the voice, or is there one particular member of the group that's the voice? And these are the conversations that I think we could all have.
0: Yes, indeed.
1: All day long. And there are people in your life that roll their eyes and be like, you're overthinking this. But you know what? If you overthink things like that, you are in the right place, because we love having music discussions with you, especially with countdowns. It's like one big excuse for a discussion. And what this is kind of bringing up is the reason that you come to The Current for the Music Lovers Unite. It's The Current Spring Member Drive. It is on. It's day two. It's New Member Day. And that means if you donate for the first time, if you're like, yes, I found my people that overthink the Black Eyed Peas just like I do, then yes, you are in the right place. 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TheCurrent.org, 800-227-2811.
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1: 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And it's easy. 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First of all, you go to the website at thecurrent.org, and then you can check out all those thank you gifts, like the t-shirt that Zach was just talking about, which looks like it was designed the year that the plop plop fizz fizz jingle was released. But you can also check out different thank you gifts. They go along with different membership levels of your giving. So you decide the monthly amount. Then you just have to tell us who you are, how you're going to pay, a lot of payment options available for you, and then you're done.
0: That's it.
1: And then after today, those member dollars are going to keep working for you throughout the year, because what you get in return are a couple things. One, you know that you're supporting the music that you rely on all day long when you listen to The Current, but you're also doing something for the community, because you are ensuring that this public media service is accessible for all. 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
0: Yeah. Yes, indeed. New member day. Make your dollars go even further right now at thecurrent.org. In just a second, we got some more essential voices on the countdown for you, including a Honduran American artist in just a moment. 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More information at minnesotapotters.com. Lorelei Rodriguez, better known as Empress of Honduran American musician based in Los Angeles, released a bunch of really cool records, kind of the dream pop type space. This one from Empress of is called When I'm With Him. You chose Empress of as your 647th essential voice on our countdown on The Current.

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1: Number 645.

0: certainly an essential voice from the local music scene and an essential voice for equality in Minnesota. That song was as well, Love is the Law from the Suburbs. At 6:46 on the Essential Voices Countdown, John Grant, frontman of the Czars. Before that, at 6:47, his solo tune GMF and Empress of getting us started there. 6:47, John Grant. 6:46, the Suburbs. 6:45, and that was Chan Poling on the vocals from the Suburbs. Zach McCormick joined by Jill Riley. And Jill, I always like making you tell this story because Love is the Law is one of my personal favorite songs. And Chan, you know, shared the deep history, the context behind this particular song with you back in the day at one point.
1: I have to wonder if it was, I think it was the year of, you know, marriage equality becoming law.
0: Yeah.
1: And so that song became kind of the official song of marriage equality in Minnesota. And so, yeah, I think Chan and Hugo had come in to the Currents Morning Show. And I was like, you know, Chan, I'm curious if you would tell the story of the origin of that song. And he looks at me, he goes, well, Jill, I was walking through the middle of town. And I realized that he was just
2: doing
1: like
2: the lyrics,
1: basically
2: the first
1: doing
2: verse.
1: The lyrics. Yeah. But I mean, it was a true story that he was walking through the middle of town and he saw some graffiti that said "Love is the Law," and he found himself very inspired by that. But I'll never forget how he started the story, because Chan Poling is a very funny person.
0: Yes.
1: But his humor, unless you kind of get to know him, it can be a little dry. And he said, "Well, Jill, I was walking through the middle of town." I'm like, okay. Gotcha. Okay, gotcha on that one. That's
0: so the
1: good.
0: Reason that you love The Current is because the hosts are giving you those, you know, deep layers of context about the songs that you love. Love is a Law, an anthem for Minnesotans, but you might never have known why Chan Poling was inspired to write that particular tune. And you found out about it by listening to The Current, by listening to Jill Riley every morning on The Current's morning show. We're reminding you why you love The Current, because it's the spring member drive on The Current. It's also new member day. That means today your monthly gift is being matched dollar for dollar for a full year. 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
1: I want to imagine that there's someone out there that actually sprayed that graffiti and that they are telling friends and family, like, but I'm the one who sprayed the graffiti. And
0: they're
1: like,
0: I wrote that song.
1: Sure you did. Sure you did. Everybody sprayed that graffiti.
0: Okay, Kyle.
1: So I want to know who... Kyle, are you out there? Are you still out there? Public media. That's what you're in tune with. That's what The Current is. And The Current is different. You know, The Current is public radio. And that means it's not paid for by ads. This whole thing isn't put together by algorithms. It works because people who value it choose to support it. You are making a choice to become a member. We're not sending you a bill at the end of the month and saying, hey, guess what? We've actually bumped up the rates this month and there's nothing you can do about it because you want your current. Well, that's not how it works. You are voluntarily supporting it in the monthly amount that makes sense for you. I can't think of another thing in my life where I get to choose the price. And nope, I can't. Nope, I almost thought I thought of one. It's the public media model, and it doesn't apply everywhere, but it applies here. 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
0: Emma in Bloomington said, for as much as I listen to The Current, donating is the right thing to do. Emma, becoming one of these new members that we're talking about today, stepping off the fence to join us on this greeny grass side of The Current here, saying donating is the right thing to do. 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
0: 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Fans of Sigur Rós might know this person's name, Jonesy. Jonesy, do you remember? Is it a Yone or is it a Joan?
1: We've gone back and forth over the years.
0: I'm going to call him Jonesy for the purposes of the countdown. Essential Voices number 644. Good luck pronouncing the song title here. Let's give it a shot. It's Boy Licky Koi. We're going to go there.
1: Your Hope Landish is quite impressive.
0: Thank you. This is a completely invented language by Jonesy, known for writing in his own language for Sigur Rós, among his solo career as well. So here it is, your Essential Voice 644 on the Essential Voices Countdown. It's on the current.

0: Society's Child, Baby I've Been Thinking, a song that essential voice, Janice Ian, wrote at just 14 years of age, not much older than that when she recorded that in 1966. And that was the song you just heard on the Essential Voices Countdown. Before that, we're calling him Yonzi from Sigaros, that one, a solo tune that I'm not going to try to pronounce the title of again, because I don't know how well I did it on it the last time. Zach McCormick joined by Jill Riley here. We're talking to you about the current Spring Member Drive, where we are running through Essential Voices on the Countdown to try to get you excited about donating to the current. Today is New Member Day, a great day to start. 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
1: It's really fun to hear what artists you consider to be essential voices, because there are a number of artists that, I mean, I love selling the illusion that I know everything, and it's kind of believable at times,
0: yeah.
1: So I've been able to sell it, but I don't know everything. And that's like a name like Janice Ian, like that wouldn't even occur to me to write down on a list, because I haven't taken like a deep enough dive into her music and her backstory and what she's all about. So it's like in this way, we are learning things from you, and you are learning things from the current, and we're just in this gathering space of musically curious people who gather together to discover music, rediscover music, or discover music that came out last week or 70 years ago. Whatever it is, you are in the right spot as we are here together. And I remind you of why you come here. You come here because you have a passion for music, and we get to share these moments together during countdowns. And that's your reminder as we are running alongside the current Spring Member Drive that's going on now. Zach, as you remember, as you mentioned, and I'm remembering, it's New Member Day.
0: Yes,
1: 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And your monthly gift is matched for a full year when you sign up as a new member. 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Welcome. Welcome if this is your first day with The Current. 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
0: They say the community is what happens when you show up, and that's what we're hoping for this week on The Current. We have been showing up for the last 20 years, and honestly, especially in the last couple of months, our team at NPR News bringing you the up-to-date info that you needed to know during these 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
1: And when it comes to the member driver going all over the map, genres, eras, I love that people listen together and have these, like, a generational bridge starts to happen as you learn about my music, I'm learning about your music. This family led by Greg and Lee had written in to say that Lee must be writing this. My husband Greg and I have been listening to you since we were dating. We came across your station on our first trip together to Minneapolis. Since then, we married. We visit Minneapolis multiple times a year. We have two cute kids. The Current is the soundtrack to our life together, along with our daughters. That's such a big deal. That's awesome. And that's a huge impact. That's just an example of one family who has bonded together over music. We've got a love connection that happened over music. They have a sustaining membership and they're very happy to have it. Well, clearly, The Current is very important in your life, the soundtrack to your life. And I just know that the next person to sign up to be a member has felt some of that as well. Like, this is the soundtrack to my life. I grew up with The Current, or I've bonded with my parents over The Current. If you're feeling that, then take that feeling and turn it into some action and give now at thecurrent.org, 800-227-2811.
0: Jill's going to hang out with me next hour. We got more great stuff on the way for you on the countdown. Your next and essential voice is a emerging artist in the world of Americana music. 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And if you're wondering what show to see tonight, the Gig List is a great place to go to find out about it. This is a blog post curated every single day with up-to-date information about what shows are happening around town that you could go see. 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Cat Clyde on the way here, your next essential voice on the countdown, an emerging Canadian indie folk artist. This one called Man's World. It's 6:42 on the countdown on The Current.

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Number 641. Yeah.

0: Essential voices on the current. Tanya Tucker, been essential to the world of country music since her first debut single. That one right there, Delta Dawn. Joe Rowley, how old was Tanya Tucker when she got that one going?
1: Just when you hear the sound of that voice and the amount of, you can hear an old soul.
0: Yeah, some grit, some lived experience in that.
1: Tanya Tucker was 13 years old.
0: Jeez.
1: When producer Billy Sherrill saw her perform that song and then said, oh, like we should do an a cappella start. And they brought in the Jordanaires. And Tanya Tucker's like, what does a cappella mean? But that became the signature of Tanya Tucker's version of that song.
0: Is that an ice cream flavor?
1: Oh, seriously. But just incredible talent in, you know, basically a tween at the time. But Tanya Tucker, you know, still going strong to this day. It was just a few years ago that she made a record with Brandi Carlile and the Hanseroth Twins and Shooter Jennings. So she has certainly been given her flowers plenty of times over the years. But it's kind of fun to go back to the beginning of where she started as a teenager. And that was also the name of her debut album. What was that, 1972-ish?
0: Yeah,
1: somewhere
0: sounds
1: in
0: right
1: there.
0: Around there. Yep.
1: Yeah.
0: Wow.
1: Essential voice for sure. I can get on board with that.
0: 641 you chose on the countdown from Tanya Tucker. You have helped us choose this entire countdown. It is our Essential Voices Countdown of the Current. That's MCs, singers, and vocalists. And we're doing this countdown this week partially to get you excited about the current spring member drive. And there is no day worth getting more excited about than New Member Day, in my personal opinion. A personal favorite here. We get to welcome new folks to the fold, whether that's maybe folks Tanya Tucker's age when she was first getting started with that single. Perhaps, listening to the current with their parents. They haven't known a world that the current didn't exist in, and they're going to become a member for the first time with some of their allowance money. Maybe that's someone who has been listening to the current since the station first got started. Whatever it is, we're looking for new members today. Step up to support us. And if you are an existing member, turn up your support. Those dollars match too on this new member day for our spring member drive. Give now at thecurrent.org.
1: And I love that new member day is on a Tuesday. I love Tuesday. There's still hope for the week. That's the way I look at a Tuesday. But it is the spring member drive. And there is this model. And Zach, you were describing it there. What you're describing is the public media model.
0: Absolutely.
1: And that means listener member support. That means you voluntarily step up to contribute whatever monthly amount is right for you. It's not a set amount. It's not something we bill you for. It's you are making the decision to support this public media service. And why? Because it means something to you, because it's had an impact. You're a music lover that you're like, oh, I wish I had somebody to talk about Tanya Tucker with. Well, guess what? You have found your spot at the current. Monthly sustaining gifts. That's what sustains this programming. But the public media model, it only really works when people participate. So we're asking the next person, you, to participate and have your monthly gift matched for a full year as a new member. And that's because folks that are following the public media model did extra. 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
0: And new members, I got an additional little challenge for you today as well. 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You can be like Ben in Bayport out there on the borderline between Wisconsin and Minnesota saying, I love listening to the radio and hearing new music and local music, and I truly love hearing music that somebody chose to play for a reason and can tell me more about. 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But most importantly, The Current supports community because they are part of the community. Everything we've been through lately has made this distinction clearer than ever. 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These are real humans that are going through stuff outside of work and kind of dealing with the changes that are affecting our community just like you. And we think that that's our superpower here on The Current because we can react with you in real time because we're real members of your community. We're your neighbors. You're going to see us at the shows. You're going to see at the coffee shops. 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Now it is time for you to step up and support your neighbors of The Current just like you've been supporting your neighbors for the last several months. 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
0: Our Essential Voices Countdown this hour is going to take us all over the map. We're going to go from Jamaica to France. We're going to go to Italy. We're going to do some Los Angeles rockabilly and some New Orleans, too. It's all on the way this hour. Jill's going to hang out with me. We're going to have a blast counting down these songs that you chose at TheCurrent.org, starting with this one. It's from our old pal Johnny Mayer from his debut album, Rune for Squares. He chose John Mayer as your essential voice, number 640 on the countdown. This is No Such Thing.

0: The young vocalist Barnaby George Courtney won a singing competition in the UK at the age of 15. Kind of catapulted him to stardom, took the name Barnes Courtney. He's your 638th essential voice on the countdown. Before that, you heard the Night Twipper himself, Mac Rebenack, Dr. John Iko. Iko, New Orleans classic there from the New Orleans artist extraordinaire, John Mayer, getting us started there at 640 with his song, the John Mayer classic that you heard there was called No Such Thing. Zach McCormick joined by Jill Riley. It is the day two of the Current Spring Member Drive. It is new member day today on the Current, and that means that your funds are being matched dollar for dollar when you start a new monthly sustaining gift or when you increase your gift as well. 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It'll help us out a lot at thecurrent.org.
1: Now, the Current is public media. That means that you have a pretty active role in your relationship with your favorite public media source.
0: Yeah.
1: That is The Current. And we bring you into the musical conversation. You're not just kind of passively standing by. Music is not wallpaper to you. You are actively participating, especially with something like the 893 countdown. You get to have a say in the countdown, the artists that make the countdown, where they rank. There are a lot of great shared moments like this, too, where this is all happening in real time. It's like, well, I'll listen to the countdown in a couple of weeks when I have some more time. No, it's not like a streaming series that you're going to binge watch.
0: You got to be there, you're going to miss it.
1: This is an experience that we are all having together no matter what it is you're doing right now. 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
1: 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When is The Current coming here? And then because we were able to, you know, get the funding and get the support for something like that, yes, then The Current came to your town. So if you were one of the folks who are like, when is The Current coming here? I'm calling on you, Duluth, Minnesota, to make your contribution. And hey, Superior, Wisconsin, I'm calling on you too, because you're just right across. Yeah. TheCurrent.org, 800-227-2811.
0: Going to count down, continuing in just a second with an artist known for having a feet in the world of rockabilly and Americana in just a second. An L.A. 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This new adaptation of the beloved classic celebrates the transition from girlhood to adulthood, now through June 21st. Tickets at GuthrieTheater.org. We also get support from Minnesota Aurora FC. Minnesota Aurora's women's soccer season kicks off on Thursday, May 21st at TCO Stadium. Tickets and more information at mnaurora.com. Minnesota Aurora FC, for community, by community. Now, we could have chosen his brother, Phil Alvin, if we wanted to honor the Blasters. Dave Alvin, known for his guitar playing and his songwriting in that band, playing hits like this one, King of California. You chose him as your 637th essential voice. It's our countdown on The Current.

You voted. These are the results, counting down the 893 essential voices. Number 636.

0: That's front person Raheem Redcar of Christine and the Queens there. 6:35 on the countdown for Essential Voices on The Current, I Disappear in Your Arms. Before that, you might recognize her voice from Lord of the Rings 2 from Gollum's Song. Also a prominent Icelandic singer, Emiliana Torini at 6:36 on the countdown. 6:37, Dave Albin. You might know him from The Blasters. That was his solo tune, King of California. Zach McCormick joined by Jill Riley. 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
1: Yeah, there's some pretty big incentive and inspiration there for New Member Day, because it's one thing to be like, yay, it's New Member Day, we're celebrating you, but you really get to make your membership dollars go that much further, and it's because members of Minnesota Public Radio have set aside this pool of money to say, hey, we want to match your donation. 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
1: Just kidding.
0: That's not actually in 612, to my eternal shame.
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0: Yeah.
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1: Funny. Well, and I think it's this playlist, because we're going all over the eras. We're going all over the map with genres. And so even when earlier we were playing a song, like an early hit for John Mayer, and I was like, I had a physical reaction to it where suddenly, like, my arthritis didn't hurt anymore and I felt like I was young again. But I think that's part of it too, is like experiencing some of the nostalgia of these essential voices.
0: Absolutely.
1: And just getting excited that you have the potential to become a new member today. 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
0: 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Allo Black, a singer, songwriter, R&B star, known for that Yes, I Need a Dollar song, but also some other great tunes like this one from the Good Things record. 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

0: Shaggy on The Current, Bombastic. Before that, you heard Aloe Black, You Make Me Smile. Those are numbers 633 and 634, respectively, on your Essential Voices Countdown. Zach McCormick joined one more time by Jill Riley before we got to get out of here and make way for Jessica Paxton. And this afternoon, we are letting you know about The Current's Spring Member Drive. 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
1: Or you have to lie.
0: Yeah, yeah. I mean, we don't want that either.
1: I don't want things to get awkward for you.
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1: I feel like if my son asked me, Mom, what were you like in the 90s? Bombastic would have to be part of that montage. I'm just cracking up listening to some of these songs. And really, at one time, just how, like, ooh, have you heard this new Shaggy song? It's pretty sweet. And how totally wigged out we were over it. It's the music that gets you through your day. But this week, it's the music that sparks a lot of conversation, because we've invited you into this conversation to help us put together a countdown of essential voices, singers, vocalists, MCs. I don't know if we've had any spoken word artists yet. I don't know that we will.
0: Perhaps.
1: But, you know, essential voice, it doesn't mean the greatest voice of all time with the widest range of, you know, vocal octaves. It just means an essential voice. And you are essential in this process. One, we asked you to give your input, but two, you are creating space and the freedom to be able to break from regular programming and do these special countdowns with your involvement. That is even a bigger deal. And that's what you get from The Current. 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
0: We're hearing from new members all over the Midwest, including the Eastern Dakotas. Aaron from Grand Forks said that The Current accompanies me during my workday, my entire workday, and they have found a way to help us be engaged, informed, but also uplifted through the music that they play. As someone who resides in North Dakota, I want to be there for my neighbors who have shown such resiliency in these difficult times. Aaron, thank you for support of The Current. Maybe you have been like Aaron, you've been listening for a while and decided that after all of that great news that you were getting from NPR News during these tumultuous times in the Twin Cities, 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as soon as we possibly could, because we knew that we were going through this just like you and we wanted to reflect it. 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
1: And this is good for the community, because there are things that you value, like your neighbors, and you value a great park system, and you value all kinds of things. 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
0: Absolutely.
1: Community? How about the outdoors? 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I mean, a couple things that you value. 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
1: What a time to be a Wild fan and a Timberwolves fan.
0: Yes, indeed.
1: My goodness. 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
0: 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Thanks to Jill Riley for hanging out with me for the last couple hours. We'll hang out a little bit more later this week and get through more of the Essential Songs Countdown. Our next one from a London soul artist in just a second. 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And hey, you can stay connected to The Current by signing up for our weekly e-newsletter, which is called Cross Currents. 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Okay, Jessica Paxton's taking over, soundtracking the rest of your afternoon with more essential voices. This one from the London soul artist Bakar, coming in at 6:32. It's Hell and Back, Essential Voices Countdown on The Current.

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0: Bakar coming in at number 632 here on our countdown of the 893 Essential Voices. Jessica Paxton now with you, joined by Mac Wilson. 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
0: And you're right, Mac. That was Dope Melon, because I started off totally confused. And obviously, I'm not a mathematician either, because that was number 631. Bakar was 632, but that was Dope Melon, a.k.a. Australia's Angus Stone, at 631. And see, it's stuff like that. We're human, we're on air, we're scrambling, we're doing our thing, but, you know, the fundamental common denominator is we're all here because we're super passionate about public media, and we're very passionate about keeping this public media service going strong well into the future. People like Valerie in Minneapolis, who says, for 11 years, my family and friends have had a March Music Madness competition. We love it. Even though the voters this year threw out my finalist in the first round, David Bowie, thank you for this great yearly fun. Well, we're having some great annual fun right now with this 893 Countdown, a playlist curated by our listeners. 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
0: We're going to get back into the countdown, and I'm going to try to keep my numbers straight. Lots of global voices on the way this hour. We just heard from Australia's Dope Lemon, who is actually coming to Harriet Island July 17th and 19th this year as part of the Minnesota Yacht Club Festival. On the way this hour, more Australian voices, a Colombian artist, Canadian. We've got Brazilian, British, someone from Louisiana right now, Jamaican reggae legends, Black Uruhu, fronted by Michael Rose. This is Guess Who's Coming to Dinner at 630 on The Current.

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0: A distinctive voice that perhaps you heard for the very first time here on The Current. That is British artist George Ezra with Budapest. We heard Shreveport, Louisiana's Dylan LeBlanc before that with Cautionary Tale. And at the top of the set, Jamaican reggae legends Black Uruhu, fronted by Michael Rose on that track, Guess Who's Coming to Dinner. Just an eclectic three-song set as we count down the 893 essential voices on The Current. And I should mention right there, that was 6:30, 6:29, 6:28. Slowly but surely, we are counting down. Jessica and Mac with you on this Tuesday afternoon.
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0: That is an excellent point, Mac. 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
0: And it's so fun to be able to hear from listeners and members during this spring member drive, like Lane in Duluth, who says, when the very first Essential Albums countdown took place in 2016, I exchanged many a text message with a good friend who lived miles away. 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
0: 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We're going to get back into the countdown. We've got in this next set a Canadian artist, a Grammy Award winning jazz artist, and right now a Brazilian legend, Keilano Veloso. From 1968, coming in at number 627, this is Tropicália on The Current.

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0: Hips Don't Lie, and nor does that voice, coming in at number 623, known as the queen of Latin music, Colombian singer, songwriter, dancer, and record producer Shakira with Whenever, Wherever. And before that, a little Southern Fried Swamp Rock on this Tuesday afternoon. That is, was J.J. Gray and Mo Fro with Every Minute. 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
1: 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Ann Mack and I are here right now asking you to join that community of supporters who sustain The Current, like James, who wrote in from Rancho Palos Verdes in California, saying The Current has traveled from uptown to South Carolina to Chicago and now Los Angeles with me. We also heard from Jody in St. Paul, who says, today is the day. The matching contribution through the coming year is too good to pass up. 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The loon hat is what pushed me over the edge to finally start supporting financially. 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
1: And, you know, just to clarify this new member day. 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And did you know that you can use your smart speaker to play The Current? 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For more information and instructions, go to thecurrent.org/smartspeaker. And in fact, when you head over to thecurrent.org, you can also check out the gig list. our concert calendar of live music events taking place at venues here in the Twin Cities and the greater metro. And check out this countdown. You'll find that online as well. You can find out where we're at out on the countdown. What have we spun so far? What's up next? It's all at thecurrent.org. And Mac Wilson, how about we get back into that countdown on this spring member drive? We are now up to number 622, having started at 893 yesterday morning. We got another Aussie in the countdown right now.
0: Big fan of Julia Jacklin, and especially this record, Crushing. She came in and played some songs from this in the Current studio back in the day, which you can find at thecurrent.org.
1: 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Here she is. This is Julia Jacklin with Head Alone.

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0: Oh, nothing like the Bakersfield sound and the country crooning of Mr. Dwight Yoakam. That is Only Hurts When It when I cry from at 621. It Only Hurts When I Cry. And Julia Jacklin before that, the Australian artist, that was 622 as we count down the 893 essential voices here on The Current. You know, Mac, I got to say, one of the things I love about this countdown, you know, aside from the fact that it's curated by our listeners and is this, you know, incredible opportunity for us all to come together and celebrate music, but we're dipping into so many different genres, so many different decades, so many different voices that maybe we haven't thought of for a while. And it's just, you know, proof positive of the kind of programming we're able to do at a station like The Current because we are public media. 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Again, we know that you love the unique and eclectic programming that you find here at The Current, and that is why we are here today on this day two of our spring member drive, also new member day, asking you to make a donation in whatever amount works for your budget and keep this public media music service going strong well into the future. 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
0: Big thanks to these members who recently increased their sustaining gifts. 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
0: Mac and I are going to get back into the countdown. You know, one of the other things about this countdown that I know we've been talking about, the hosts amongst ourselves while the songs are spinning, and I'm sure listeners are having these conversations with their friends and family and music fans as well, as where certain voices are landing on this list. you know, 893, that is a big number. And, you know, there's certain signature voices that you might think, how are they coming in at 620? Why wouldn't they be more like in the top 50? Max giving me a laugh.
1: There's only so many spaces, though. All these great artists,
0: exactly.
1: there's only so much time. You go, oh man, this is a great artist. Oh, I thought they'd be later on in the countdown. Well, that's the way that the votes shook out.
0: Exactly, but that's part of the fun of this countdown. And we are at what I consider to be one such artist right now. A member of the Carter family, a multi-talented singer, songwriter, actress, comedian, author, a five-time Grammy winner. I'm talking about June Carter. She is coming in at number 620. This is a track from June Carter from 1956. It's the Jukebox Blues on the Current.

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1: Number 619.

0: Coming in at number 618 and covering Thomas Dolby. That was Dan Hicks and the Hot Licks. And I should add, joined by the Lickettes on backup vocals at the very end of that track. Again, Dan Hicks and the Hot Licks. How many times do I get to say that?
1: Boy, I haven't dove into his music yet. That's sort of a one-of-a-kind tune from the early 1970s. An opportunity for more music for me personally to dive into one of the voices that you voted onto the countdown.
0: Absolutely. We also heard from Jessica Lee Mayfield before that with Our Hearts Are Wrong. And at the top of the set, an iconic name, an iconic sound, June Carter with the Jukebox Blues from 1956. A legendary songwriter, in fact, noted as writing Ring of Fire, which became a big hit for her husband, Mr. John.
1: He wasn't
0: Cash.
1: Her husband yet.
0: But he wasn't her husband then. I was going to say her husband who came later.
1: Husband to be, yes.
0: Husband to be. That's the way to frame it. But a super iconic voice and songwriter. And again, a great three-song set here on The Current as we count down the 893 Essential Voices. A playlist curated by our listeners. And it's all part of our Spring Member Drive. Today, day two of our Spring Member Drive happens to also be New Member Day. 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
0: 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Well, you know, we've had a little bit of more of a country folk a twang sort of theme going on this hour, and that is going to continue as we get back into the countdown. Coming in at number 617, a Tex-Mex rock musician known for his punk rock, roots rock, alternative country, kind of associated with the very cool Austin, Texas music scene.
1: Longtime friend of The Current. He's been to The Current studio, had a chat with Bill DeVille way back in the day.
0: Again, and another something that you can find at thecurrent.org. 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And that is the kind of content that your member dollars support. 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

0: What a beautiful song. What a voice at number 615 on our Essential Voices countdown. Gregory Porter, the Grammy Award-winning jazz artist with Consequence of Love at 616. Another Grammy winner. In fact, a four-time Grammy winner. That was Delbert McClinton with Ain't That a Lovin' You. Known for collaborating with a variety of artists as well, including Jerry Jeff Walker and Bonnie Raitt. And at the top of the set, no Grammys yet, but give him time. He's only 75 years young, coming in at 617. That was Alejandro Escovedo with Sister Lost Soul as our 893 Essential Voices countdown continues here on The Current. Jessica and Mac with you. It is new member day. 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
0: 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He says, my 2.5-year-old got into the car and asked, are we listening to The Current? And I said, yes, we are, and we will be for a long time. My kids have never known a world without The Current, and I don't want them to, so I am a sustaining member. I love that. Now, I am a founding member of The Current. 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
0: 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We've got another recent Grammy winner up next in the 893 Essential Voices countdown. Something from SZA right now, clocking in at 614. This is SZA from her SOS release with Kill Bill.

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0: Number 613 on our countdown, that is Brooklyn-based French-Caribbean singer Adeline, known for her mix of funk, soul, and new disco. That was before the name of the track. She used to front a Brooklyn band called Escort. These days, though, she goes by the musical moniker Addy Oasis. And before that, at 6:14, another essential voice here on The Current, that was SZA, R&B singer, songwriter, and Grammy winner, most recently collaborating with Kendrick Lamar on their track Luther. That was Kill Bill from her SOS release. Two outstanding essential voices on our countdown here on The Current. 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
1: And you know, that listener comment there, Mac, is just proof positive of the fact that what we do here at The Current is very unique. 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
0: Absolutely.
1: For the last couple hours.
0: Yeah.
1: I know you're going to be back in tonight with another great playlist, our evening host extraordinaire. I also want to thank Emily Kittleson, our pitch producer, who's been cheering Mac and I on behind the scenes for the last couple hours. 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We are now up to number 612 on our countdown. We were talking about Brooklyn-based artists before. Adeline, we got another Brooklyn-based band, Dirty Projectors right here, fronted by Dave Longstreth,
0: and great vocals too on the song from Amber Kaufman and Angel DeRodorian.
1: Fantastic. Here they are, Dirty Projectors with Cannibal Resource. They're on The Current.

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0: 611, and we got a little T-Pain here on The Current. That was I'm Sprung from the artist. And before that, at 612, Dirty Projectors, fronted by Dave Longstreth with Cannibal Resource, an eclectic two-song set as we continue our countdown of the 893 Essential Voices, a playlist curated by our listeners, something you're only going to find on a public media station like The Current. I am now joined by Chaz Kankas. 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It's day two. It's our spring member drive. I'm hanging with Chaz, and it's also new member day. 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
1: And if you've been on the fence thinking, should I? I always enjoy The Current. I love the music community it has. I love everything it gives us. I'm not a member yet. And well, now is your chance to do it. You can always remember on New Member Day, you became a new member. You can then say that you are
0: part. It's your day.
1: It is. It is. 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
0: You can join members like Nicholas in Sunnyside, who says, growing up in Minnesota meant always listening to The Current and supporting it as a sustaining member. After moving away from Minnesota, I still listen online and continue supporting the station I love. We also heard from Jackie and Stacy, who says, good public radio stations like The Current are few and far between. There is really something special going on here. As a stagehand with Local 13, I've been supporting Minnesota music the hard way already. But donating is so easy and cheap. I'd be lying if I didn't say the parks permit for my vehicle is a real perk. Well, you know, thank you, Jackie. Thank you, Nicholas. Thank you to all the members who have come together who understand the importance of sustaining The Current. And, you know, mentioning that State Parks vehicle permit, if you do become a member at the $15 a month or more level, you can select, as our thanks to you, a Minnesota State Parks vehicle permit that gives you access to all of the beautiful state parks and recreation areas here in Minnesota for an entire year. And again, become a first-time sustainer at the $15, well, at any $5 a month or more, you've got a plethora of thank you gifts that you can select, but you can also have that donation matched dollar for dollar for an entire year. So, you know, Jackie and Stacy calling herself cheap. I wouldn't say she was cheap. I would say you are wise with your dollars. You are putting those hard-earned dollars to work. You are getting something that not only benefits you, but benefits everyone everywhere. You are stepping up. You are supporting public media. You are keeping the music going strong here on The Current. Hear, hear. Let's hear it for Jackie.
1: I'd even say she's priceless.
0: She is indeed priceless. 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
1: And when you think about how much of your time in other areas to partake in music, you essentially are paying more in terms of like the barriers of subscriptions and fees and the ads that pop up in the middle of things. 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
0: That is right. 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We're going to get back into the countdown, Chaz. I've got we've got right now coming in at number 610, a artist who hails from just across the border in beautiful Winnipeg, Manitoba. Not only an essential voice, but he's got an essential head of hair well. He rocks quite a do.
1: I wonder if that's where his name comes from, because originally I thought he was Boy Silver until he got his 10th car wash, and then he got the...
0: He upgraded to Golden. Yeah. Well, he's also coming to town July 11th, performing as part of the first ever Minnesota Country Club Festival. I am talking about Boy Golden, who is actually joined on this track by fellow Canadian Cat Clyde. Here they are together, 610. This is

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Number 609.

0: And there you have it at number 608, one half of the rock and roll soul duo, although I guess he left his soul back at the roadside rest on that track.
1: Well, I think he put a new soul as an S-O-L-E into his cowboy boots. Getting us there by the order.
0: Exactamundo. That was none other than John Oates, one half of the duo Hall and Oates, along with Daryl Hall. Well, John Oates coming in at number 602. I like that soul, like his cowboy boot.
1: Yeah. Well, you know the old joke, why did the farmer start a punk rock band?
0: Because
1: he was tired of Hall and Oates. Shout out to Neil Hamburger. Enjoy. See, you can only get that here on The Current during this sort of a member drive. And you want to say, hey, my dollars are contributing to that sort of intellectual discourse. And
0: you mean dad jokes extraordinaire.
1: Well, dad jokes are an important part of pop culture.
0: Indeed.
1: You know, a joke becomes a dad joke when it's a parent.
0: You know. All right. Well, you know, with Mom's Day coming up and Dad's Day not too long after that, your timing is perfection.
1: I tried to have the mother of all dad jokes, especially for things like this, to drive people to.
0: I love it. Once again, I'm reminded that we need to get one of those like sound effects machines in the studio here so I can be doing some rim shots every time I'm joined by Chaz Kangas in the studio. Hello. We are here together on this Tuesday afternoon because we are indeed counting down the 893 Essential Voices, a playlist curated by our listeners and curated by those fans of John Oates out there. By the way, that song Arkansas, the name of the track. Before that, we also heard from Carmen McRae, a legendary jazz singer. She was covering Fats Waller's Ain't Misbehavin'. And at the top of that set, at number 610, Canadian artist Boy Golden, a.k.a. Liam Duncan, who comes to town for the first ever Country Club Music Fest, July 11th. That was Cowboy Dreams. Here on The Current, it's our spring member drive. 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
1: 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And as a sustaining member, you're not only a part of that conversation, we're also helping shape the shared memories and the implications of that conversation, getting it out to so many places. 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
0: That's right. 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And Chaz and I are here together because we are inviting you to join the community of supporters who sustain The Current. And here's just a handful of recent donors who have, you know, climbed aboard The Current train. Lisa in North Oaks, Corey in St. Paul, Ava in Bloomington, Leslie in Superior, Wisconsin. We heard from Joe in Dayton, Ohio, Dan in Richfield, Laura in St. Louis Park, Lynn in Blaine, Joyce in Rosemount. 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Mac Wilson, when he was in earlier, talked about music reinvention, which I thought was a pretty cool way to describe The Current, because we're playing Minnesota artists, we're playing indie artists, we're playing legendary classic artists, but we're playing all these like different genres and different artists back to back in the same song set within the same day. 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
0: 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Well, thinking of radio reinvention and eclectic playlists, just yet this hour as our countdown continues, we've got some legendary rock bands. We've got some new indie artists. We've got some Minnesota music. And right now we have a British artist. And this particular song, the title track of an album released in 1972, did not really garner the artist much acclaim until after he had passed away at the very young age of 26. But I would say there's many music lovers and, in fact, music makers themselves that would identify this artist as a great inspiration of their own music making and certainly music listening. Coming in at number 607, this is Nick Drake with Pink Moon.

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1: Number 605.

0: I love it when we can celebrate the Minnesota music scene on the 893 Essential Voices Countdown, and we did just that right there at 605. That is local artist Claire Doyle with Devices. Before that, more twang. That was Brad Paisley joined by Dawes with Raining Inside. And at 607, iconic British artist Nick Drake with probably his best-known song. There's something just so delicate, so beautiful about that song, Pink Moon.
1: And
0: from
1: I'm so
0: 1972,
1: glad that
0: you had a good Pink Moon story too.
1: Oh, I was going to say it's such a delicate, pretty, thoughtful song, especially the tribute that it gives to his legacy. So I'm so glad that
0: 100%.
1: Song could have been used in a car commercial in the early aughts. You know, you hear just that song and you think about just how emotive it is, and you think, boy, I gotta get behind the wheel of a brand new car. Just not now is the time.
0: I gotta say, I love that song, Pink Moon, and I wish I could remember. Shout out to whatever friend back in the day introduced me to Nick Drake, and I have a Nick Drake box set that I believe I got at Let It Be Record. Shout out to Ryan Cameron back in the day that I still I bought it in like the mid 90s. I still go back and crack that thing open all the time. But you know, there's also St. Paul band now why am I totally going blank? I'll look at a Pink Moon. They started at Jessica. Chaz, take it away. I'll look it up right now. It's our member drive.
1: Well, it's our member drive, and you know, we care enough to look up and get the answers to you. That's the beauty of a platform like The Current. You know, other places when they're giving you musical tidbits would just say
0: Walt Mink, duh. I start Googling and suddenly it pops in my head. Walt Mink. But band formed in McAllister College right here in St. Paul back in the day. They've got a killer version of Pink Moon. Anyway, yeah. Just a reminder, live host right here, Jessica Paxson, who occasionally her mind just goes completely blank, yet her mouth keeps moving. Words keep coming out.
1: An essential voice to bring us more essential voices, which is why we're here today and why we are so wanting you to help support and continue this. We knew the urgency to let people know the covers of these songs. You're
0: exactly.
1: Not going to find that other places.
0: I tried. I failed. It happens occasionally. But
1: you succeeded because you did deliver it to us. You could have just as easily lied and said, oh yeah, Rockapella from the Carmen Sandiego show do a great cover of it.
0: That is true.
1: You could have said Limp Bizkit's cover of it is fantastic.
0: And there's probably people out there that would believe that and then be going to their local record store looking for a copy and saying, I heard a host on The Current because they're such experts on music. I heard them talk about this Limp Bizkit cover of Pink Moon. Mm-hmm. I want to get my hands on that.
1: Exactly. And you know, it's a perfect balance to break stuff, you know, because if when I think of aggro remixes needed, I think of Pink Moon, you know, when I'm getting behind the wheel of the car, when I'm driving my Cybertruck. Kidding. No, I drive a Power Wheels. The point is, when we have these things as art, as people who love music as much as you do, we know how important it is to share the music, to get the music right, to get you that proper context. And that's what allows The Current to work. And with today being a new member day, for maybe you were a member, you're a prospective member, you're thinking about, should I become a member? You were yelling the answer to the artist you're looking for
0: exactly.
1: At the radio. That is probably an immediate indicator you should become a member, become even further an art community. Let us know your favorite covers of the songs we play. 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
1: I was going to say 893 Essential Muppets, but I'm right with you on Essential Covers. Absolutely.
0: Well, or it could be a cover by a Muppet. We are here, Chaz and I, bantering together. 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
0: 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And just as important to me is the heart, soul, and passion that The Current and Your Classical bring when I need a break from the news, which feels pretty essential lately. 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

0: We got a peaceful, easy feeling thanks to Glenn Frey and the Eagles right there. Glenn Frey, one of the co-founders, well, founding member, co-lead singer, frontman for the Eagles from 1972. That is number 603. And before that, Margaret Glasby, a relatively young artist when you think about, you know, two back-to-back, Glenn Frey and Margaret Glasby, great indie rocker who I believe got her start at the Berklee College of Music in Boston. That was You and I.
1: Heard of it, the Berklee College of Music.
0: You have indeed. Well, some of us in the know have.
1: They were my pick for March Madness this past year.
0: The Berklee College of Music.
1: I thought they were due.
0: Well, there you go. Chaz and I together on this Tuesday afternoon. It's our spring member drive. Today is new member day. And what that means is this is a new day in, or a day in your honor when you become a new member, a new sustaining member, or if you're currently a sustaining member and you increase your gift, that increase will be matched for a full year. 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
1: New Member Day. It's a new day. Yes, it is. And when you're a member, you get to help shape shared moments like this very countdown that you're listening to and the other great countdowns. 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
1: And shout out to our Duluth members in particular. I was in Duluth last summer doing some record shopping, wearing my Current tote bag, and the number of people, just locals who were there, who bring up The Current, say they're members without knowing that I happen to be on air, just out of a sheer love of being part of that community that
0: they
1: see. That's
0: very cool.
1: It's very cool, and it's something that has sustained for 21 years now. And being part of that community, being able to say you're a member and you help make this thing that music lovers happen, it's in so many ways too, like a compass, a way to the world of music that The Current helps build, in both the sense where you're hearing music from all over across all genres, as mentioned in the comment, as well as physically being able to be around and to see the smiles 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
0: 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Chaz, can you stick around for another hour?
1: I would love to.
0: Fantastico. I've got a song next in our list, coming in at number 602, from the Haim sisters, Esty, Alana, and Danielle Haim, who sings lead vocals on this track. Here they are, Haim. This is Relationships on The Current.

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0: Yeah. Digging it, baby.
1: At number 601, that was jazz legend Bill Evans here on The Current. Now, I'm not laughing at Bill Evans because, honestly, an incredible, essential voice. Although, did you hear any singing?
0: I think I heard it in my heart. It made my heart sing. And that was essential responding to Bill Evans.
1: There was definitely some humming along. There was some, I heard some toe tapping and some finger snapping. Mm-hmm. That was 8 minutes and 24 seconds of Bill Evans with On Green Dolphin Street.
0: Eight minutes and 24 seconds of value that we give to you.
1: Have you ever visited Green Dolphin Street?
0: No, but now I have.
1: I wonder where that might be. I need to go there. Bill Evans, though, great American jazz pianist and composer, known for his work with the Bill Evans Trio, known for, you know, really sort of a pioneer and influencer, mm-hmm. and probably the longest song you're going to hear today on The Current.
0: Well, isn't Green Dolphin Street in Fridley? Or am I thinking of Central? I always confuse Central and Green Dolphin Street.
1: Do you?
0: All the time.
1: I do that with Columbia Heights and Hilltop.
0: Mm-hmm. Yeah.
1: See, it happens to the best of us.
0: It just does. You know, it's tucked in like right there, you know, Hilltop. And then plus, you know, Green Dolphin Street. Oh, I'm sorry. I mean, Central goes through them both. See, I did it again.
1: It happens.
0: I think Bill Evans really captured just the thought of like those confusions on that song.
1: But, you know, if you were behind the wheel and you were going to be confused and you were having some navigational challenges, no better soundtrack. Mm-hmm. Than that one right there from Bill Evans.
0: Oh, for sure.
1: Because it would probably take you about 8 minutes and 24 seconds to figure out where you're going.
0: It would, making Green Dolphin Street anywhere in the world.
1: Exactamundo. Chaz and Jessica whooping it up on this Tuesday. Well, gosh, now it's Tuesday evening. It's mm-hmm. after 5. We are here together. It's an important day. It's a Tuesday. It's our spring member drive. And most importantly, it is new member day. 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That is what we provide here at The Current. 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
0: And after hearing something like On Green Dolphin Street, we give the full 8 minutes and 24 seconds because we're music lovers. And
1: that
0: we
1: is
0: know
1: true.
0: You
1: that is actually a really good point.
0: Yeah, you know,
1: that
0: I mean,
1: that's an excellent point.
0: And radio edits are fun and have their place. But for us here, we know that if you want to hear that, or songs like you want to hear the full 7 minute and 19 seconds of Black Sabbath's War Pigs, you want to hear, you know, the full 14 minutes of Prince's Another Lonely Christmas, or even just like the 8 minute version of Purple Rain, we bring that to you because we know that's what you love. And as a sustaining member, you can be part who stand up and say, hey, I love this. I'm happy to support this, and I'm going to get the full song as the result. And being it's new member day, now is the time, now is the sign for you to be, yes, I'm going to enter, I'm going to make this commitment, and I'll always remember this day forever. Where else do you get to help shape countdowns like the one that we're having today with the way that you can connect with other members of the music community? And it's a service that is free. So few things are free today. Wouldn't you love to say, hey, I had a hand in allowing generations of music fans to be able to discover full, complete, lush, fleshed out versions of the soundtrack to our lives, which you can by giving now at thecurrent.org.
1: I really appreciate that insight, Chaz, because that's really true. And, you know, it demonstrates the way we pay tribute and showcase musicians. And, you know, we're not going to mess with greatness. We're going to let our listeners, like you said, you know, a commercial station is going to whittle something way down and give you just the bare minimum and also not give you the story behind something. And not talk about the context of it, but, you know, public media and stations like The Current, like, we're going to take the time to tell you those stories, to showcase why we're spinning what we're spinning. And again, just another important reason why you want to support with your money stations that are part of public media and that take the time and the effort to do what we do. And we are here today because we are asking you to join members like Deborah in Rochester and Claire in Lakeville, Cindy in Bandon, Minnesota. I've never heard of that place. Maybe that's where Green Dolphin Street is located.
0: It could be. It could be.
1: There you go. John in Hastings, Peggy in Minneapolis, Jerry in Winona, Lisa in North Oaks, Corey in St. Paul, Ava in Bloomington, Leslie in Superior, Wisconsin, Joe in Dayton, Ohio. 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
1: We are going to get back into the countdown. We've got just an eclectic mix of voices and music, genres, decades. Some really fun stuff coming up this hour. Right now, we're going to hear from the band The Head and the Heart, coming in at number 600 and fronted by vocalist Jonathan Russell. This is Lost in My Mind. It's on The Current.

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0: Soundtrack to Mary, that is Soul Coughing, fronted by Mike Doty, the signature sounds of Mike Doty, number 599 on our countdown. And before that, at number 600, that was The Head and the Heart, fronted by none other than Jonathan Russell, two essential voices as voted by our listeners as we count down the 893 essential voices here on The Current. Jessica and Chaz with you on this Tuesday Eve. 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
0: Together, members and listeners keep public media like The Current thriving, and we are asking you to join listeners like Deborah in Rochester, who says, I recently turned 60. Listening to The Current, I hear songs that mark every stage of my life. I love the reminiscing. There's also a whole world of music from before I was born and brand new stuff that I would not be introduced to otherwise. Thanks so much. I can totally relate, Deborah, and it's so much fun, even as a host here on the station. You know, Chaz and I have been talking about this too, and we're of, you know, different generations, but we're constantly discovering music. We're revisiting classic artists that we've been big fans of for a long time, and it all happens because when we talk about music discovery, there really is that discovery to be had. Whether you're, you know, a total music head or you're someone who listens from time to time, the common denominator is that we all love music and we all have that shared appreciation for music and what it means in our lives. And that is why we're here, you know, a handful of times a year asking you to help fund this public media service, because without listener support, which is our largest source of funding, we simply could not do what we do. And in fact, we simply could not be independent, accessible, free to do the kind of eclectic and interesting programming that we do because we're public, because we're independent. So help keep what we do going strong for many years to come by making that donation now at thecurrent.org or by calling 800-227-2811.
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0: 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All right, Chaz, we're up to number 598 on this countdown. This is a track originally made famous by LaBelle. In fact, I think, I don't want to give anything away, but I think we have Patti LaBelle coming up in the countdown later. But the song, first made famous by LaBelle, this is a remake that came out as part of Baz Luhrmann's film, the soundtrack to Moulin Rouge. Yeah. And in addition to this essential voice, it features other voices like Pink, Lil' Kim, and Maya. But the voice that we are celebrating right now is none other than Christina Aguilera. This is Lady Marmalade on The Current. Where's all my soul, sisters?

0: An essential voice, 597, that is Jill Scott. You know, she's also an essential voice when she puts pen to paper, a New York Times bestselling poet as well. And she's joined by Trombone Shorty on that track, who also clocked in, I believe, at like 690 on her list. So that's like a double whammy right there. That is Be Great. And before that, Christina Aguilera at 598, joined by a lot of other names as well. Lil' Kim, Maya, Pink, as Chaz noted, some Missy Elliott.
1: Yeah, at the very end, Missy Elliott's contribution is letting everyone know at the end all the names on the song, in case you couldn't tell whose instantly recognizable voices those
0: were. And I like how she kind of is giving them each like kind of a shout out, too. And that is a
1: Letting
0: track,
1: It Breathe.
0: Letting It Breathe, a track made famous by La Belle, Lady Marmalade, from the soundtrack to Baz Luhrmann's Moulin Rouge. Jessica and Chaz with you. It is new member day here on The Current. 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
0: 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I mean, we've had such an eclectic mix just as part of this 893 Essentials Voices list. You know, you think about newer indie bands like The Head and the Heart and Soul Coughing alongside artists like, you know, Jill Scott, joined by Trombone Shorty. We've got some other surprises just around the corner. You are not going to hear an eclectic mix of music like this anywhere else, I guarantee. 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
0: 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A fun mix still to come as our countdown continues. 596 is the number we are at, and you got a little story about this one.
1: I do. So all we have Run-DMC with It's Tricky, and on the 30th anniversary of the album this comes from, The Legendary Raisin Hell, I had the chance to speak to the essential voice of this song, Daryl McDaniels, a.k.a. the King DMC in The Place to Be. And when asking about the song, since the Raising Hell album was written when Run-DMC were on the King of Rock tour, it's where they came up with all these different vocal patterns of the rhyming back and forth. If you listen closely to the song, they built their raps on this track off of the Tony Basil song Mickey.
0: Very cool.
1: So when you hear, you know, oh, Mickey, you're so fine, you blow my mind, it's tricky to rock a rhyme, that's right on time. So the songs parallel each other in terms of the vocal patterns exactly. So I think that's such a cool thing that only an essential voice like Run-DMC can create.
0: Absolutely amazing. We're going to take a listen. It's a 596. This is Run-DMC with It's Tricky.
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1: Happy Tuesday, everybody. Something pleasant during these essential voices, and which includes essential barking.
2: Essential barking. That, my friends, coming in at 5:95, Rough Riders Anthem by DMX, a.k.a. Earl Simmons, a rapper, actor, and songwriter.
1: He acted with the great Sir Steven Seagal in a motion picture.
2: Sir Steven Seagal. Say No More. You know, I think my favorite part of that song was watching you rock out, Chaz.
1: Oh,
2: singing along, shaking your thang, doing the moves.
1: It's one of those songs that it just, you hear it, and it's your cardio for the day.
2: Absolutely. Yeah, and I was going to say, alongside the song right before it, mm-hmm. 100%.
1: Yeah. You know, we have both types of music here at The Current, rap and hip hop. But I think with something as special as Rough Riders Anthem, especially what we just heard, you know, some stations will play a quote unquote radio edit clean version of that, and it sounds like Morse code because I think sensitivities and things. We at The Current, we know our listeners, the intelligent music listener, can know they can handle the words, and because we are such a strong community, we can present these artists' art to you the way it was. Best if we can in the middle of a day, as a way it was meant to be heard, giving that pure artistic expression. And that's what makes The Current so valuable to think about on a member drive today, especially with the new member day.
2: I completely agree. And just to let listeners know, before that, we had Run DMC with It's Tricky, featuring two legendary essential voices, DMC and Reverend Run, mm-hmm. aka Daryl McDaniels and Joe Simmons.
1: And the music video had essential silences in it because the music video famously starred a on the cusp of fame Penn and Teller.
2: Really?
1: Yeah. Another amazing duo.
2: Again, as per usual, Chaz Kangas, just a wealth of information. 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
2: 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Chaz, thank you so much for hanging out for the last couple hours. I also want to thank our pitch producer, Sarah, who has been cheering us on behind the scenes and keeping us motivated and laughing at our really bad jokes. And I want to just remind our listeners, you know, we are in the midst of our spring member drive. We do this just a handful of times a year. But when we do these member drives, there really is a reason behind all that we do, and that is to keep this public media music service going strong. 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But take action now at thecurrent.org or by calling 800-227-2811. We're going to get back into the countdown. I'm going to be hanging out with you for another hour. Mac Wilson coming in before too long at 594. Fronted by vocalist Robin Pecknold, a signature voice if there ever was one.
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We're on this path tonight as we count down the 893 essential voices here on The Current. That is Mr. Graham Nash at number 593 with the title track from his 2018 solo release. Graham Nash, also known for his work as a member of the Hollies and Crosby, Stills, and Nash, and at some point, Crosby, Stills, Nash, and Young. And before that, another essential voice here on The Current, fronting the band Fleet Foxes. That was Robin Pecknold with Mykonos from the band's release, Sun Giant. Jessica, with you shortly after six, it's our spring member drive. Our 893 essential voices countdown will continue, a fantastic playlist curated by our listeners. 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We're going to get back into the countdown. We're going to keep counting down these essential voices. Coming in at number 500. Whoops, I'm on the wrong page. I'm getting a little excited by things here. Coming up next at number 592 is rapper J Dilla, James DeWitt Yancey, a producer, a rapper, a composer, emerging from the mid-90s underground hip-hop scene in Detroit as a member of the group Slum Village. Here he is, J Dilla. I'll find out how to pronounce that correctly with Make 'Em NV. It's number 592 on The Current.

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Number 589 on our countdown, Alessia Cara, that is here. Jensen McRae before that with Massachusetts. We heard Halsey with Ghost and Jay Dilla at the top of the set. That was Make 'em NV. Our countdown will continue in just a bit. It's the Essential Voices. 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Jessica with you on this Tuesday evening. 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Our countdown continues at number 588, a essential voice indeed. From her debut self-titled album released in 1979, this is Ricky Lee Jones with Chucky's in Love.

You voted. These are the results. Counting down the 893 essential voices. Number 586.

Absolutely beautiful. The original right there, Mr. Pete Seeger, coming in at number 585. That is Pete Seeger from 1957 with the song Turn, Turn, Turn, later popularized by the Byrds. Also the inspiration for the local band, Turn, Turn, Turn. We heard Keb Mo before that at number 586. Who cares about the numbers? Julian Baker in the set with Faith Healer, and at number 588, Ricky Lee Jones from her self-titled debut. That was Chuck E's In Love. It's all part of our 893 Essential Voices countdown here on The Current. We get support from the Guthrie Theater presenting Louisa May Alcott's Little Women, a tender coming-of-age drama. This new adaptation of the beloved classic celebrates the transition from girlhood to adulthood, now through June 21st. Tickets at GuthrieTheater.org. 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Coming in at number 584. He's a singer-songwriter who is known for her role in indie rock bands like Blake Babies, the Lemonheads, and her solo career, as well as with the Juliana Hatfield 3. Here she is with My Sister.

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1: At number 582, Killer Mike, Michael Santiago Render here on our 893 Essential Voices Countdown. That was Don't Let the Devil featuring LP and Thank You, Good Sir. And before that, we heard Against Me, featuring, one of the first highly visible punk rock musicians to come out as a transgender artist. That was Against Me. 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

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This is Four Non Blondes with What's Up.